Hello, I'm Sarah Warmby. The US is calling on Iran to publicly state that the Strait of Hormuz is open ahead of renewed...

Hey, any song that mentions lemonade pies, cantaloupe pies, and your living bra can't be all bad. In fact, it was nothing but good for John Fred and his Playboy band out of Baton Rouge, Louisiana. Judy in Disguise was the very first number one hit of 1968, followed quickly by this.

0: The son of a French postal inspector, Paul Moriot, began playing music at the age 4. As a young adult, he formed his own dance band and was soon backing top French singers like Maurice Chevalier. In 1968, Love is Blue by Paul Moriot and his orchestra became the very first America number one hit recorded in France. Quite a difference between that and our next chart topper by The Doors featuring Jim Morrison. Keyboard man Ray Manzarek recalled,
1: "We were always trying to get back to the basic roots of reality and life itself. That's why Jim always referred to our music as primeval, going back into the past, the primordial primeval ooze that we all come out of. That's what we were always attempting to explore, to get back to."

0: That was Hello, I Love You from The Doors. Just one of the 15 songs that hit number one in 1968. You're going to hear them all here on The History of Rock and Roll.
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0: I'm Wink Martindale with the History of Rock and Roll, and we're reviewing the number one hits of 1968 on this edition, including one by a band formed at Leo Smith Junior High School. Rather than me do it, though, let's let their lead singer introduce the four components of this band. Mr. Bell, the mic is

Shortly after recording Tighten Up, Archie Bell was drafted and sent to Vietnam. There he got shot in the leg and was in a military hospital the week Tighten Up hit number one in the USA. We dance as good as we want? Archie Bell couldn't even walk for a long time in 1968. At least, though, Archie Bell was alive when his record hit number one. 3 days after this next chart topper was recorded, its singer was killed when his plane crashed into Lake Monona.

0: Otis Redding and sitting on the dock of the bay. Otis was not the only one killed when his Beechcraft H-18 aircraft crashed on December 10, 1967. On board, too, were the Barkays, a funk band from Memphis, best known for their million-selling instrumental titled Soulfinger. Only one Barkay, Ben Cawley, survived the crash. He clinged to an airplane seat cushion to do so. Meanwhile, in 1968, Diana Ross and the Supremes needed a hit and got one.
1: There was a long...

0: Back in 1968, the idea of singing about a child born out of wedlock was pretty darn controversial, as was the fact that Love Child was recorded with only one Supreme present. Diana Ross cut the song back by a group of studio singers, the Adantes. In fact, the other Supremes weren't even invited to the session, which ticked them off no end. More 1968 chart toppers right after this.
1: 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That's no good, but you can be rest assured your vehicle will come back as good as new when you have the repairs carried out by McLaughlin Smash Repairs at 17 Mansfield Street in Verrell. 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
0: This edition of the History of Rock and Roll, we're featuring the number one hits of 1968. What was the biggest number one hit that year? It was a song of solace.
3: Hey!

0: The Beatles' all-time biggest hit was Hey Jude, a song Paul McCartney wrote to comfort 5-year-old Julian Lennon, whose nickname was Jude. In 1968, Julian's father, John Lennon, deserted him and his mother, Cynthia Lennon, to pursue and marry Yoko Ono. The Beatles were at the peak of their fame in 1968, unable to enjoy much privacy, as rabid fans would do almost anything for any in-person glimpse of the Fab Four. Even Julian, once he grew up, had to move after busloads of fans turned up at his door.
1: I found this house with roughly an acre of land on the top, a flat acre of land, completely flat, on the very top of one of the mountains out there. But the only problem I had lately was instead of buses now, we'd have helicopters. I'd see them coming directly from the airport, and they'd literally fly 100 foot, if not less, above the house, just zoom round it and then take off, and then do an aerial 360 round the property and then fly off again. And there's no other reason for them to be exactly where they are except for being nosy and getting some report for the news or some sleazy tabloid.
0: I'm Wink Martindale. The history of rock and roll continues now with perhaps the most moving song of 1968.

Mm-mm. So pretty, but so very sad. Honey was the biggest hit ever for Bobby Goldsboro. Bobby was a native of Marianna, Florida, who got his start as a backup musician for Roy Orbison. The song Honey was actually written by Bobby Russell, who later crafted The Night the Lights Went Out in Georgia for his then-wife, Vicki Lawrence. As for Bobby Goldsboro, he later hosted his own TV variety series, a great showcase for his two dozen hits. Next up, a song recorded as an afterthought. Out in South Africa, Hugh Masekela had won renown as a top jazz trumpeter. By contract, all his albums had to run at least 30 minutes. But when he turned in the tapes for one that ran 3 minutes short, Hugh was asked to cut one more filler tune. And he settled on Mr. Bull No. 5, a novelty number which started out with the sound of a cowbell. Hugh spent about an hour reworking the tune, which was set in a cow pasture. Thus, the new title, Grazin' in the Grass. You'll remember this.

0: Hugh Masekela could not believe it when Grazing in the Grass got released as a single, and was even more astounded when it hit number one in the summer of 1968. A year later, the Friends of Distinction added words to the tune, and their vocal version made Grazing in the Grass a hit all over again. More in a moment.
1: 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It's got the big windmill out the front.
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0: I'm Wink Martindale, and the history of rock and roll continues now with more number one music from 1968. Here's one that comes from five guys from Oxford, Ohio, who specialized in something called psychedelic bubblegum. Ivan Brown was the lead singer of this group called the Lemon Pipers.

The Lemon Pipers and Green Tambourine. That was a song inspired by a newspaper story about an elderly street musician in front of a bank who collected money after playing his green tambourine. In 1968, Dion DiMucci scored his first big hit in 5 years with a bit of message music, his salute in song to lost champions of civil rights of note. Dion didn't write this song. Instead, it came from the pen of Dick Holler, who, believe it or not, also wrote Snoopy versus the Red Baron.

Abraham Martin and John from Dion, who had begun his career as a hitmaker back in 1958 as lead singer of the Belmonts. 33 hits would follow, including his solo success with songs like Abraham Martin and John. In 1968, Dionne Warwick scored with a theme from Valley of the Dolls, the film version of a best-selling novel by Jacqueline Susann. The movie starred Patty Duke, Barbara Parkins, and Sharon Tate.

0: That was Dionne Warwick and the theme from The Valley of the Dolls, a movie even author Jacqueline Susson admitted she hated. If you want to learn more about the motion picture, it's covered in a book titled The 50 Worst Films of All Time. Well, the tune was good, as was a number one hit for the Rascals, featuring singer-songwriter Felix Cavalieri.
1: I had been working for Robert Kennedy's campaign, and, you know, we had just been dealt a blow with Martin Luther King's assassination. That was a major event in our lifetime. And a lot of us thought, rightly or wrongly, I don't know, we'll never know, that we needed a change. You know, we needed to get away from what was happening prior to that. And we saw in Robert Kennedy a rebellious type of change that a lot of us were looking forward to. That was taken from us abruptly. And it just struck me, it struck a chord, and I said, man, gotta make a statement, gotta say something. Just come on, man. You know, people gotta be free. I mean, is this so simple? You know, why can't it be? You know, and that's just how it came about.

0: back to, you know, reality, which was the recording studio with the record company. They said, well, what are you doing that for? And I says, because we have to. Said, no, you don't. Yes, we do. So that song was number one in all of the oppressed countries and cities of the world. And that really meant a lot to me. Hong Kong, in those days, South Africa, Berlin. You know, it was... So, you know, it's something that you can just kind of hang your head on and say, okay, all right, that's what we said, all right? And we meant it.
1: Our review of the number one hits of 1968 will continue in a moment. But first, let's recall one of that year's groundbreaking groups. Our resident rock historian, Gary Thoreau, recalls.
2: They only had one big hit, but what a hit. All 17 minutes of it.
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2: That's Doug Engel of Iron Butterfly. In a moment, more of their words and music on the history of rock and roll.
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2: Iron Butterfly won their fame in 1968 with a 17-minute song, Inagata De Vida. Their bass player, Lee Dorman, remembered that record and its famous drum solo by Ron Bushy.
7: Every time he gets off of the music, he turns his head to the left, closes his eyes, and has no idea from that, but he's right on. But he's gone. He has left us.
2: Actually, the other guys left Ron. After his famous drum solo began, the others wandered out of the studio and stayed out for several minutes. When they finally wandered back, he was still playing. So they sat down, picked up their instruments, and helped Ron finish the tune. Afterwards, the amazed recording engineer asked, "What was that song?" He got a slurred response, so he asked again. And when he still couldn't understand, he just shrugged and wrote out phonetically on the tape box what the title sounded like. Inagata De Vida, instead of the original title, which was In the Garden of Eden. While a three-minute edit of Inagata De Vida did become a hit single in 1968, most fans went for the full-length album version, which filled up a whole LP side. The album went on to sell over 4 million copies, making it Atlantic Records' top-selling LP until Led Zeppelin came along. And as for Iron Butterfly, well, they never came close to topping Inagata De Vida, despite some creative ideas. In 1970, a later member, Mike Panera, offered this unusual suggestion.
8: Down there, you know, under the ocean, man, there's just a whole different mental trip happening. Get a diving bell and get the whole group down, you know, together. Just go down about 40 or 50 feet and stay down there like a few days, you know, and write. So we're going down there without, you know, just with some water. We're not even going to take any food so we don't get hung up, you know, eating or anything like that. Wasting energy. And we're just going to sit down and get into each other and write. And hopefully that tune will be on our next album.
2: Sad to say, that never happened, as the group broke up weeks later in 1971. I'm Gary Thoreau, remembering Iron Butterfly on the history of rock and roll.
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1: I'm Wink Martindale. The history of rock and roll continues now with the only solo star to hit number one, both with an instrumental, titled Rise, and as a vocalist, with this song.

Herb Alpert spent the 60s leading the Tijuana Brass, an instrumental studio group made up mostly of Herb Alpert, overdubbed many times. In 1968, Herb starred in a TV special, The Beat of the Brass, and in one scene, shot on the beach at Malibu, he sang to his wife. Herb never intended to release the song, This Guy's in Love with You, as a single, but after so many people demanded it after the telecast, Herb did, and it shot number one almost overnight. Director Mike Nichols asked Paul Simon to write music for a new Dustin Hoffman movie. Paul said he was too busy, but did let Mike place a few old Simon and Garfunkel album tracks on the soundtrack. Finally, Paul agreed to write one new number for the movie, based on a character Dustin Hoffman interacts with on screen. That character was his girlfriend's mother, portrayed by Anne Bancroft. In real life, by the way, Anne was less than 6 years older than Dustin Hoffman.

0: Mrs. Robinson earned Simon and Garfunkel the Grammy Award for Record of the Year in 1968. It might have also won an Oscar for Best Song, but wasn't even considered. And the reason for that, Simon and Garfunkel never even bothered to fill out the paperwork required to submit their song. Marvin Gaye was busy in 1968, too. He recorded a song called Just What's Happening, and for the flip side of that single, just threw on his own version of an old Gladys Knight hit. He never expected, though, for DJs to turn his record over, but did they ever?
1: I never thought a great deal about I Heard It Through the Grapevine.

after recording it. I had no idea that it was going to sell as many records as it did. In fact, I wasn't too optimistic about it at all. I had no idea that it would be released and that it would sell nearly 4 million records.

0: Marvin Gaye and I Heard It Through the Grapevine. Great record. The very last number one record of 1968. So, as we've heard all 15 chart toppers of that year, and we have little time left, let's check out a few tunes which peaked at number two in 1968. That's next.
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0: The LM history of rock and roll continues with songs that reached not number one, but number two, which ain't bad, in 1968. One, the true story of a love affair ending, was recorded in one single take by legendary actor Richard Harris.

LA's MacArthur Park was where songwriter Jimmy Webb romanced Susie Horton until she left him to marry a cousin of Linda Ronstadt. That wedding took place in MacArthur Park, with Jimmy there but hiding in a shed. True story. It began to rain, and out the shed window, Jimmy watched the wedding cake melt in the downpour. The loss of his true love also sparked Jimmy Webb to write another song made famous by the Brooklyn Bridge. The worst that could happen. In 1968, Mason Williams was a TV writer on the Smothers Brothers Comedy Hour. He also was a skilled musician who wrote this in case anyone ever wanted to hear him play classical guitar. As the tune was fuel for his ambitions, he first called it Classical Gasoline. While recording it, that title got shortened a little bit to simply Classical Gas.

0: What a number, huh? Classical Guess. Number two music in 1968 for Mason Williams. That record earned Mason two, not one, but two Grammy Awards for Best Instrumental Composition and Best Contemporary Top Performance Instrumental. In 1968, record producer Shelby Singleton was handed a tune he was sure, absolutely positive, would become a hit. If he could find just the right sassy lady to sing it.
1: I have to hear a demo by Jeannie C. Riley. A disc jockey friend of mine played who was managing her at that time. And I asked to talk to me if what kind of personality she had, what she's been like, so forth. I thought she had the voice, but I didn't know where she had the personality to carry it through. I played her the song. She didn't like the song. Sorry, first year. We cut it over Friday night. Backed it on Saturday morning. Saturday night, I shipped it.

Jeannie C. Riley recorded Harper Valley PTA in only two takes. Why two when the first one was perfect? Well, as Laugh-In on TV had popularized the phrase, sock it to me. After take one, it was suggested they change the last line of the song, and so they did. If you were at a party in 1968, chances are the good time fun was on thanks to the 1910 Fruit Gum Company.

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0: I'm Wink Martindale with a history of rock and roll, and right now we're checking out some hits of 1968 that almost reached number one, but instead peaked at number two. One such tune was credited to a man who wasn't even on the recording. This is what happened. It seems producer Jesse James wrote a tune called Love Is All Right, and he hired a man named Cliff Nobles to sing it. Well, after the session held in Frank's Virtue Studios on North Broad Street in Philly, the record company needed something to put on the flip side. Rather than pay to record anything else, the label chose to just remove Cliff's vocal and release the instrumental backing track of Love Is All Right. Without the voice of Cliff Nobles, it was noted that the resulting instrumental had kind of a loping rhythm, a rhythm which matched a new dance taking off in Chicago. The instrumental was then retitled to match that dance, and the title became The Horse.

0: The Horse, Cliff Nobles and Company. That sold 2 million copies in 1968 for Cliff and the company, even though Cliff himself was not even present on that hit. It was a different story for Gary Puckett and the Union Gap. Five guys discovered by Jerry Fuller.
1: They were playing in a place called the Quad Room in San Diego, which was a bowling alley lounge. And I called them and I said, I'll be down Saturday night to listen to you. I went down Friday night instead. And I sat in the audience. They had no idea I was there. Come to find out, they were coasting that night so they could save the chops for the next night. And I really dug Puckett's voice, so I talked to them. They dug the idea of recording, so I brought contracts back down a week later and signed them up.

0: The Union Gap with Lady Willpower, another song which climbed to number two in 1968. And we got a few more next as we continue with the history of rock and roll.
1: So you've dropped your phone. 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
0: I'm Wink Martindale, and the history of rock and roll continues with more 1968 music that peaked at number two. In the mid-60s, a lot of cowboy movies were produced in Europe, mostly Spain and Italy, which I guess explains how they came to be known as spaghetti westerns. One of the best was The Good, the Bad, and the Ugly, starring Clint Eastwood and Lee Van Cleef. Ennio Morricone composed its title theme, which became a hit in the hands of Hugo Montenegro.

That was The Good, the Bad, and the Ugly from Hugo Montenegro, his orchestra, and chorus. Hugo, who scored many movies himself, was as surprised as anybody when his version of that tune became a hit single. By the way, the whistling on The Good, the Bad, and the Ugly was by Muzzy Marcellino, who also led the band on Art Linkletter's TV show House Party on CBS. Remember earlier we played Bobby Goldsboro's number one hit, Honey? Bobby Russell wrote that, as well as this next tune, in the belief that people were looking for true-to-life story songs with real depth to them. Try this one.

0: got to love that. You got to love O.C. Smith singing Little Green Apples. He was born O.C., O-C-I-E, O.C. Smith in Mansfield, Louisiana. O.C. recorded the song just to fill up one of his LPs. A DJ in Detroit started airing it off the album, and the request lines went nuts. O.C. Smith wound up with the biggest hit record of his entire career. So let's close with one final gem, which peaked at number two in 1968. John Kay of Steppenwolf recalled the visual appeal of his band, famed for creating heavy metal thunder.
1: I dress with sort of in a conservative flash off stage, but on stage we wear costumes which were designed partially by us, partially by Bill Whitten of Workroom 27 Los Angeles, who does also Elton John, and the costumes really are an extension of each individual's personality and or fantasies.

0: Born to be Wild from Steppenwolf. The year was 1968. The history of rock and roll is written by Gary Thoreau, engineered by Peter Gould. I'm Wink Martindale. Please join us next time for more from the history of rock and roll.
1: Well, that's it for this week. Back to the 60s. Good old music. Well, not really. Was some memories there. The history of rock and roll. 10 o'clock Sunday morning, 9 o'clock Wednesday night. 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

0: This is AIR News. AFL and Hawthorn has broken Carlton's incredible winning streak with a 64-point win in rainy conditions at the MCG. The Blues had won seven games in a row since interim coach Josh Fraser took over, but the Hawks proved too strong, 15-13, 103 to 6-3, 39. Hawks coach Sam Mitchell says they knew it was going to be tough.
1: It was going to be that real arm wrestle early, and it was going to be difficult to get too far ahead or behind. They were difficult to play against and coach against, so credit to them, obviously a lot younger side than us, but pleased that we were able to get the win.
0: Wins also to the Saints, Giants and Crows. It's been a horror night for the Bulldogs in round 19 of the NRL. Here's Andrew Lucas.
2: The Bulldogs have suffered a major blow with captain Stephen Crichton injured in a heavy 40-16 loss to Canberra at a Core Stadium. On Old Boys Day, a crowd of almost 20,000 saw Crichton taken from the field in a medicab in the second half after losing feeling in his arm. The Raiders stunned the home side early with a 22-0 lead at halftime before running in 6-3. Zach Hosking crossed for a hat-trick for Canberra. Andrew Lucas at a Core Stadium.
0: In yesterday's other games, wins to the Roosters and Sharks. The Wallabies have gone down to France 42-26 in their rugby test in Brisbane. The All Blacks thrashed Italy 47-17. And at Wimbledon, Linda Noskova has won the women's final. Australian Independent Radio News.
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4: It's now 4 minutes, 4.5 minutes past 12 o'clock. Welcome to the 60s, 70s and beyond program right here on Star FM until 3 o'clock with Beth. Now, the temperature at the moment is 13.6 degrees. We had an overnight minimum of 5.7. Relative humidity 68%. We have a westerly wind of 16 kilometres per hour, gusting up to 33 kilometres per hour, and the barometric pressure is 1,018.7 hectopascals. We had about 2 millimetres of rain overnight last night. Now, the fire danger is moderate today, as is the UV index. Today we have a cloudy day, a maximum predicted of 16, a 26% chance of getting up to 5 mils of rain. Now, for the rest of the week, just sunny, sunny, sunny right through until Friday, where there's a little bit of cloud, but nothing much happening throughout the week. We're going to start the music off today with Doris Day and K Sarah Sarah. Whatever will be, will be.

And that was the Beatles there with Day Tripper, Teresa Brewer, Sweet Old Fashioned Girl, and starting us off, Doris Day, with Que Sera Sera, whatever will be, and isn't that true? Now, the new Vanderbilt band coming up with Winchester Cathedral and then Blondie with Heart of Glass.

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Brian Ferry there with Let's Stick Together, Ted Maori Gang, Jump In My Car, and Sandy Tom starting us off. I Wish I Was Punk Rocker with Flowers In My Hair. Now, the Inverell filmmakers and creatives are holding a members showcase from 12 noon until 3:45pm on Saturday the 18th of July at the Inverell Shire Library Meeting Room. They'll be showcasing their creative projects and all are welcome to attend. 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And you heard about that right here on Star FM. Diana Ross up next with Chain Reaction.

0: And that was the Spice Girls there, spicing it up a bit. Wannabe, Cliff Richards, Liv and Dole, and Diana Ross with Chain Reaction. It's now time for a bit of a break from the music, but coming up shortly, Tony Braxton.
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And that was Lynn Anderson there with Rose Garden, Niles Barkley Crazy and Tony Braxton starting us off. You're Making Me High. It's now 6.5 minutes away from 1 o'clock. And to take us up to the news, a couple of songs, Justin Bieber, Love Yourself, and Mike Posner, I Took a Billion Ibiza.

0: meeting has dash cam or CCTV in the area to contact police, either via Crime Stoppers or to Cabramatta Police Station or Fairfield Police Station, to provide that information to us.
1: More people are moving to Queensland from other states and territories than anywhere else in Australia. Data reveals the Sunshine State gained 16,500 people from interstate migration last year, while New South Wales lost around 21,000. Queensland Real Estate Institute Chief Executive Antonia Mercerella says the largest population intake is coming from the southern states.
2: 13,000 people from New South Wales moving to Queensland. So certainly that's the lion's share. Next off the rank would be our friends from Victoria.
1: Briefly, in other news, diphtheria cases in the Northern Territory are on the rise again, and police are reporting there's been a surge in scams impersonating the Australian Tax Office. This is AIR News. The Cronulla Sharks have scored the biggest win in club history, beating the Dolphins 66-0. Coach Craig Fitzgibbon admits he wasn't expecting such a huge result.
3: The Dolphins smacked our backside at home a while ago, and I felt like that was on their mind, but I didn't see it going like that. No way. Not against a quality opponent like that. No way.
1: The Raiders and Roosters also posted wins. In the AFL, Geelong superstar Jeremy Cameron was taken to hospital with a suspected broken collarbone. The Cats eventually going down to the Giants 86-73. In the other games, wins to the Crows, Hawks and Saints. And in V8 Supercars news, Matt Payne has delivered his most emphatic Sprint Cup statement yet, crushing the field in race 21 at the Townsville 500. Leonie Kay reports.
4: Despite running second to Brody Kostecki through the opening stint of the race, a slow first pit stop for Kostecki handed the race lead to the number 19 Ford, who disappeared up the road as the chasing pack engaged in several heated battles. It was Payne's first win since race 13 in Christchurch in April, whilst his championship lead over Brock Feeney ballooned out from 8 to 61 points. Today is the final day of the Townsville 500, with race 22 at 3:05 p.m. Australian Eastern Standard Time. Leonie Kay, AIR Sport.
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6: It's 6 minutes past one and the temperature at the moment is 15.1 degrees. We have relative humidity is 57%, a westerly wind of 19 kilometres per hour, and gusts up to 40 kilometres per hour. The barometric pressure is 1,017.4 hectopascals, and the UV index and fire danger are both moderate. Now, we're expecting 16 as our tops today, so we're getting close, 15.1, 16, almost there. Give us another hour and we should be reaching our tops. We'll probably go over it. Now we're going to start the second hour of music off today on the 60s, 70s and beyond program right here on Star FM. We're going to start it on with the Playmates and Beep Beep.

was just really enjoying life. It was such a pretty day, and I had it on cruise control. Little old Volkswagen was behind me. Don't know where it came from, but he must have wanted to pass me. Kept tooting his horn. Remind me of a ding-dang gnat. Kind of aggravating, kind of embarrassing.

That was Cole Joy there with Rock and Roll and Clementine. Right, said Fred, I'm Too Sexy, and that went out to Aubrey and the Playmates with Beep Beep. It's now 15 minutes past one and you're listening to Star FM. Inverell Community Health will be hosting a free information session at the Inverell Shire Library focusing on diabetics in seniors on Monday the 20th of July at 10:30 a.m. This is an information only session, not intended for personal medical advice, but to inform seniors about diabetes and the resources in Inverell. For more information or to book your seat, contact 67288 130. 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

0: the footy season on, Inbrel Sporties is the place to watch your favourite team in action with some of your mates and enjoy all the amenities of this very popular club. 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

0: And that was ABBA there with Nina Pretty Ballerina, and that was going out to Evie. Now, a song going out to Albert, Pat Boone, Speedy Gonzalez, and then Conrad Sewell with Start Again.
1: It was a moonlit night in old Mexico. I walked alone between some old adobe haciendas. Suddenly, I heard the plaintive cry of a young Mexican girl.

And that was Conrad Sewell there with Start Again, Pat Boone, Speedy Gonzales for Albert, and ABBA, Nina Pretty Ballerina for Evie. Coming up now, Leapy Lee with Little Arrows.

0: Matt Flinders there, picking up pebbles. The Beatles with Obladee Obladah, and Leapy Lee, Little Arrow, starting us off. Now, the Dilungra Golf Club are holding their annual general meeting at 7 p.m. on Thursday, the 6th of August, at the Dilungra Hotel. All are welcome to attend, and you heard about that right here on Star FM. And now it's time to hear about the presenter of the month.
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And that was Billy Crash Craddock there, One Last Kiss, Sure If I Could Turn Back Time, and the Bengals' Eternal Flame. It's now 7 minutes away from 2 o'clock. A couple of songs going out to Al to take us up to the news. Randy Travis with Three Wooden Crosses, and then the Rolling Stones with Start Me Up. And they are both for Al, and they'll take us up to the 2 o'clock news.

0: that call on SBS. They'll play Argentina or Switzerland, who a short time ago were 1-1 in extra time. AFL and a short time ago, Western Bulldogs 18 led the West Coast Eagles 8 in Melbourne. NRL and the Rabbitohs are taking on the Knights in Sydney. The Dolphins are confident their premiership campaign won't be derailed by a 66-0 loss to Cronulla. The 11-try drubbing is the biggest loss in club history, but coach Christian Wolf says they have the qualities to bounce back.
1: My confidence has a change in the group, but all the resilience and all the toughness and everything that we need as a team, we just didn't have that tonight.
0: NRLW, and a short time ago, the Raiders led the Warriors 42-16. And Linda Noskova has been crowned this year's Wimbledon singles champion after beating fellow Czech Carolina Mukheva in 3 sets. The men's final will see world number 1 Jannik Sinner taking on number 2 Alexander Zverev. Australian Independent Radio News.
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3: It's 5 minutes past 2 and welcome to the third hour of 60, 70s and Beyond program on Star FM with Beth. Now, the temperature at the moment is still 15.1 degrees. We have 57% relative humidity. A westerly wind of 19 kilometres per hour, gusting up to 40 kilometres per hour, and the barometric pressure is 1,017.4 hectopascals. Now, the UV index and the fire danger are both moderate. Our expected maximum today is 16. Coming up for the rest of the week, tomorrow, Monday, and right through until Thursday, we have sunny days and the temperature will range from 15 up to 17. And then Friday, a bit of cloud, 18 degrees, and then 19 on Saturday there with a bit of cloud as well. Very little chance of very little rain all through the week, so a nice dry one. I'm going to start the music off now with Adam Harvey and Genie in the Bottle.

And that was Ronan Keating there. You say it when you say nothing at all. Sometimes that's the best thing to say, isn't it? Adam Harvey starting us off, Genie in the Bottle. Now, the RSPCA Inverell branch is offering subsidised de-sexing for eligible pet owners in the Inverell district. To qualify, you must be a pensioner or a health care card holder and live within the Inverell district. If you need help getting your dog or cat de-sexed, you can book directly with Gowie Vet Clinic on 6721 2277 or email the branch at inverellbranch@rspca.newsouthwales.org.au. You heard about that right here on Star FM. Now, Andy Stewart, a Scottish soldier, and then Billy Joel Royal with Down in the Boondocks.

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2: Well, I'll have it quick, because after the elephants, I'm off to study the mating habits of the big-nosed, blue-bummed, purse-stealing monkeys of Borneo.
1: No problem. Just ring them on 67212101.
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And that was George Harrison there, My Sweet Lord, Daddy Cool, with Eagle Rock starting us off. Now, the next meeting of the Dilongra Garden Club, or their next gathering, will be held at the Riverside Restaurant, 31 Campbell Street, Inverell, on Tuesday the 14th of July. And meet at 12 noon for a 12:30 start. This is their Christmas in July meal and will cost $30 per member. Please bring correct money if possible. For all inquiries, please contact Mary on 0427 236 421. And you heard about that right here on Star FM. Now, coming up, we have Kim Wilde, Kids in America, and then Born to be Alive.

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9: Are you ready, Bob?
10: Yes.

And that was Bob the Builder there with Mambo number 5. It's now 16 minutes away from 3 o'clock. After 3 o'clock news, Harley's in with his hits with Harley. But for now, Diana Ross and Lionel Richie, Endless Love.

If you have an interest in older veteran or vintage vehicles, or any kind of vehicles, motorcycles, or even model railways, you would probably enjoy becoming involved with like-minded people at the National Transport Museum. The National Transport Museum on Rifle Range Road is a fantastic asset for Inverell, and they are looking for volunteers to assist in the day-to-day running of the venue. So if you might be interested in becoming a volunteer at the museum, give the office a call on 67212270. This is a community service announcement brought to you by 91.9 Star FM.

And that was Rick Springfield there and Jesse's Girl, Diana Ross and Lionel Richie, Endless Love. And I didn't know it, but it was Harley's wedding song. So well done, Harley. Good song. Now, a couple of songs to take us up to the news, which is only 7.5 minutes away. Cowgirls Don't Cry by Brooks and Dunn, and then Slim Dusty with The Traveller's Prayer, and that will take us up to the 3 o'clock news. Then Harley will be in with Hits with Harley until 6, and from 6 we have Shelley with her Sunday night concert. But for now, Cowgirls Don't Cry, and then The Traveller's Prayer.

0: last-minute header, and Bowler was given a second yellow card in the 72nd minute. It turned the game, and although the Swiss saw out 90 minutes, it succumbed in extra time. Alvarez produced a right-footed wonder strike before Martinez capped off the win. Graham Davis for Air Sport.
1: AFL, and at half-time, the Eagles led the Western Bulldogs 44-37. NRL, and a short time ago, the Rabbitohs led the Knights 10-0 in Sydney. Meantime, in NRLW, the Raiders downed the Warriors 42-16, and at half-time, the Dragons led the Eels 22-4. Linda Noskova has taken out the Wimbledon women's singles, defeating Carolina Mukova. Noskova says she had to come away with the win.
2: I was looking at a big one, and I was like, I am taking this one no matter what.
1: Australian Independent Radio News.
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4: 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We are sitting on 15 degrees downtown in Verrell. The relative humidity is at 59% and the barometric pressure reading 1018.3 hectopascals. West-northwesterly wind of 11 kilometres gusting up to 18 kilometres per hour. Moderate fire danger rating in place and the UV index is moderate. And we've got 2.4 mils in the rain gauge since 9am this morning. And the sun is due to set at 12 minutes past 5 this evening with a minimum of 1 we're looking at overnight tonight. And the sun's due to rise at 9 minutes to 7 in the morning. The outlook for Monday, a sunny day with a top temperature expected of 16 and a minimum of 1. And Tuesday, much the same, a top temperature of 16 and a minimum of 1, and you're up to date with the weather. And a big thanks to Beth for another great show. She sure does play some great music, and so I will continue on with that and kick off this first hour of Hits with Harley with Maxi Priest, Wild World.

0: America, Sister Golden Hair. Before that, Martha and the Muffins, Echo Beach, Outfield, Your Love, and Maxi Priest with Wild World. There will be a youth drama club starting in Term 3 for ages 10 to 16 years on Tuesday afternoon at the Inverell Art Gallery. 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

0: Kiss, Sure Knows Something. And before that, we had Dario G, Sun Chime, and Dragon with Wilder World, and JJ Cale with Precious Memories, which was requested by Diane. And we are sitting on 23 away from 4. Now it's time to hear some more about our presenter of the month.
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You're listening to Hits with Harley on 91.9 Star FM. Rod Stewart, Sailing. Before that, Pat Benatar with Heartbreaker. Tom Petty and the Heartbreakers with Refugee. And Divinals with Pleasure and Pain. We are 5 and a half away from 4 o'clock. And to take you up to the news, Noiseworks with Touch.

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2: It's 4:05 and we are currently sitting on 14.5 degrees downtown in Burrell. We've got a barometric reading of 1018.2 hectopascals, a west-northwesterly wind of 15 kilometres per hour. Relative humidity is sitting at 60%, moderate fire danger rating in place, UV index is moderate, 2.4 mils of rain in the rain gauge since 9 a.m. this morning. We're expecting a minimum of 1 overnight tonight, with the sun due to set at 5:12 this evening and to rise again in the morning at 6:09. Your outlook for Monday, a sunny day with a top temperature expected of 16, a minimum of 1, and Tuesday, a sunny day with a top temperature of 16 and a minimum of 1. Still quite warm for this time of the year, really, but things can change rapidly. And that's the weather up to date here at 91.9 Star FM. We're into the second hour of Hits with Harley. I hope you're having a fantastic afternoon, whatever you may be doing. I'm going to kick off this hour with a song for Tristan from 1993, Ugly Kid Joe, Cats in the Cradle.

0: Dance with Harley on 91.9 Star FM. George Ezra from 2023 with Green Green Grass. Before that, Duffy with Mercy and Eagle Eye Sherry with Save Tonight. The Inverell McIntyre Lions Club drew their mini lotto competition on Saturday the 4th of July 2026. There were no winning tickets and the jackpot escalating to $3,220. The numbers drawn out were 7, 15, 12, 13, 6 and 1. Ticket buyers are asked to pick 6 numbers from 19 and the next draw will take place at the Imperial Hotel next Saturday the 18th of July 2026. Tickets are $1 each for 2 chances to win the jackpot. Tickets can be obtained from Leonard's Butchery and various businesses throughout Inverell and from the sales table in Byron Street on Thursdays and Fridays. And you heard about that right here on 91.9 Star FM. It's 21 past 4.
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0: You're listening to Hits with Harley on 91.9 Star FM, My Chemical Romance. Welcome to the Black Parade. Before that, Four Non Blondes, What's Up, and Stevie Wonder, Master Blaster Jammin'. I hope you're having a great afternoon. Stick around. Coming up very shortly, we've got On This Day, brought to you by the Inverell RSM Club. We're sitting on 21 and a half minutes away from 5.
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5: On this day, July 12th, it was on this day in 1771, HMS Endeavour, captained by James Cook, with Joseph Banks aboard, returns for its first voyage to the Pacific after 2 years. In 1902, Arthur Balfour succeeds Lord Salisbury, who retired as British Prime Minister on the 11th of July. In 1905, the British and Japanese renewed their alliance of January 1902 for 10 years and agreed to provide mutual support if attacked by another power. In 1930, Australian cricket master batsman Don Bradman is out for 334 in the drawn third test against England at Headingley in Leeds. His innings ran for 383 minutes and comprised of 46 boundaries.
6: The pride of Australia and the despair of England. But whichever side one favours, who can but acclaim a master?
5: In 1957, US surgeon General Leroy Burney connects smoking with lung cancer. In 1966, the start of the three-day race riot in Chicago. Looting brings out National Guardsmen.
7: I said to him very emphatically and very definitely that an order be issued immediately under his signature to shoot to kill any arsonist or anyone with a Molotov cocktail in their hand in Chicago to fire a building because they're potential murderers, and to issue a police order to shoot, to maim or cripple anyone looting any stores in our city.
5: In 1985, doctors discover a cancerous growth in President Ronald Reagan's colon. In 1993, a magnitude 7.8 on the Richter scale earthquake hits Hokkaido in Japan. 160 people are killed. In 1996, basketball star Michael Jordan signs an NBA contract with the Chicago Bulls for 1 year for $30.1 million. In 1998, at the FIFA World Cup final in France, hometown hero Zinedine Zidane scores twice as France wins its first World Cup, beating Brazil 3-0.
8: Jokaya. Zidane!
9: Lightning has struck twice. Two corners, two Zidane headers. Double trouble for Brazil.
5: In 2013, human rights activist Malala Yousafzai addresses the United Nations and calls for worldwide access to education. In 2018, the world's longest fingernails were cut off. The nails measured 909.6 centimetres after they grew for 66 years. In 2018, Mission Impossible Fallout, starring Tom Cruise, Henry Cavill, Bing Rhimes, Simon Pegg and Rebecca Ferguson, premieres in Paris.
10: You don't understand what you're involved in.
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12: 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How long before a man like that has had enough?
5: In 2022, Twitter sues Elon Musk after he pulls out of a deal to buy the social media site, accusing him of trashing it and a model of bad faith.
13: Twitter calling the termination invalid and wrongful, adding in the lawsuit they believe the deal he signed no longer serves his personal interests. Musk appearing to respond in a tweet, writing simply, "Oh, the irony, LOL."
5: On this day, July 12th.
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Sheeran featuring Luke Combs from 2023. Before that, Mel C featuring Lisa Left Eye Lopez, Never Be the Same Again, and Creedence Clearwater Revival, Hey Tonight. 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To take you there, Hootie and the Blowfish, Let Her Cry.

shortly at 12 minutes past 5 and due to rise again in the morning at 9 minutes to 7. Monday, you're looking at a sunny day with a top temperature expected of 16, a minimum of 1. And Tuesday, a sunny day with a top temperature of 16, a minimum of 1, almost identical. And that's the weather up to date here at 91.9 Star FM. We're into the last hour of Hits with Harley. I hope your afternoon is cruising along nicely. And speaking of cruising, here's Sniffing the Tears with Driver's Seat.

0: Finger here on Star, Come and Get It. Before that, Scary Vaughan with The Sea That Sings, Laura Branigan from 1985 with The Spanish Eddie. The next workshop for Days for Girls will be held on Saturday the 25th of July, commencing at 9:30 a.m. and finishing at 12:30 p.m. This will be held at the Inverell Club in Evans Street, Inverell. Days for Girls is a grassroots, not-for-profit organisation creating a better future for girls in third world countries. For further information, contact Margaret on 0428 157 633 or Julie on 0407 621 949. You heard about it right here on 91.9 Star FM. You're listening to Hits with Harley. I hope you're having a great afternoon, and we are sitting on 21 past 5.
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0: having practice run late? 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

0: Star FM, Electric Light Orchestra, Telephone Line. Before that, Sharon O'Neill, Maxine, Till Tuesday, Voices Carry, and Billy Idol with Fleshed for Fantasy. We're sitting on at 19 minutes away from 6 o'clock, and we'll be back shortly with some more tunes. And then you'll have Shelley in after 6 o'clock with her Sunday night concert hall.
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here on Star. I was made for loving you. Before that, Dr. Hook, Walk Right In, and Stevie Nicks with Stand Back. We're sitting on 4.5 minutes away from 6 o'clock. After the news, you've got Shelley in with her Sunday night concert hall, and she will keep you entertained right through till 9 o'clock tonight. And to take you up to the news, I will leave you with a great Aussie band, one of the best, In Excess, Kiss the Dirt.

Our focus or feature artist tonight is Percy Grainger. He was born in 1882 and died in 1961, and was one of Australia's most remarkable and unconventional musicians. He was born in Melbourne. He became an internationally acclaimed pianist, composer and collector of folk music. Although he spent much of his career in Britain and the United States, he always maintained a strong connection to his Australian roots. Grainger is best known for transforming traditional folk melodies into vibrant and colourful concert works. Pieces such as Country Gardens, which I assume that you know and love, Lincolnshire Posy and Molly on the Shore remain staples of the wind band and orchestral repertoire. His music is celebrated for its energy, originality and rich use of instrumental colour. So with that in mind, we're going to begin our program with two of his most characterful folk song settings, The Nightingale and The Two Sisters. These are works where Grainger's love of traditional melody meets his flair for inventive orchestration. And the Melbourne Symphony Orchestra under John Hopkins captures this beautifully.

And that was Granger's Handel in the Strand. One of his pieces he described as a clog dance in the Strand, Handel strolling through London with a spring in his step. And that was the Tasmanian Symphony Orchestra performing that, being led by Richard Hickox. And now we're going to have Spoon River, which began as a rustic American fiddle tune that Granger received by mail. He was quite captivated by its sound, so he composed this piano solo and orchestral work. And again, we're going to hear from the Melbourne Symphony Orchestra, conducted by John Hopkins.

0: And that was Percy Grainger's Spoon River, performed by the Melbourne Symphony Orchestra, led by John Hopkins. It is 21 and a half minutes after six here on Star FM, and you're listening to Sunday Night Concert Hall. After the break, I've got some Holst for you.
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0: It is 25 minutes after six here on Star. Now, Holst was a true kindred spirit to Percy Grainger, sharing the same affection for folk melody, rhythmic lift, and the joy of transforming simple tunes into something radiant. So we're going to hear Holst's St Paul's Suite, Opus 29, written for the students of St Paul's Girls' School, where Holst taught for nearly three decades. It's music full of vitality and open-hearted charm. And in this performance, it's the Royal Philharmonic Orchestra under Sir Malcolm Sargent, who brings out that sparkle and lyrical turns.

And that was Holt's St. Paul's Suite, Opus 29. And now to Gerald Finzi, his Romance for String Orchestra, Opus 11. It's a perfect complement to the pastoral world we're exploring. Written in the 1920s, it shows Finzi at his most characteristic, reflective, melodic, and deeply human. The music moves with a gentle ebb and flow. It's never hurried. It's always expressive. And this performance comes from the Academy of St. Martin in the Fields, which shapes the score with their trademark clarity and refinement.

0: hope you're enjoying the music this evening. That was Gerald Finzi's Romance for String Orchestra, Opus 11. And after the break, we're going to return with some more Percy Grainger.
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5: Some Percy Granger. Sorry about that. We're going to continue with three pieces that show his gift for charm, colour and a touch of mischief. First, the ever-bright Country Gardens, followed by his sparkling reimagining of Bach in Blythe Bells, and then a tender lullaby, Cradle Song. And they're all performed by the Melbourne Symphony Orchestra under John Hopkins.

0: That's Three Gems from Percy Grainger, performed by the Melbourne Symphony Orchestra under John Hopkins. We heard The Unmistakable Country Gardens, Bach-inspired Blythe Bells, and that lovely lullaby cradle song. Actually, Percy Grainger was deeply inspired by Bach, so I have a couple of Bach tunes to finish the night off later in the evening. But it is coming up to news time here on Star FM. And after the news, I've got some Vaughan Williams for you, some Arnold Bax, and also some George Butterworth, all in the keeping of that pastoral tradition that Grainger was famous for.
1: Star FM National News is brought to you by Byron Street Auto Electrics at 202 Byron Street, Inverell. They stock a wide range of batteries to suit cars, caravans and heavy machinery.
2: I'm Mark Dransfield. A prolonged Middle East conflict is raising concerns about another rise in fuel prices once the excise discount expires in August. Today, the US has launched more strikes on Iran in response to Tehran shutting the Strait of Hormuz once again. NRMA spokesman Peter Khoury has told Nine it's unlikely petrol prices will rise the way they did at the start of the war.
3: Last week, with everything blowing up again, it went up $6 a barrel. So that's not a huge amount. The wholesale prices are holding. The biggest increase of prices in Australia has been when the government reintroduced the excise. That's the biggest jump in the last 2 or 3 months.
2: The federal government is expecting a wave of confronting evidence as Australia's top universities are questioned over their handling of anti-Semitism. Vice-chancellors from Sydney and Melbourne will give evidence at the Royal Commission tomorrow. The peak body for Jewish students will also deliver a submission detailing how anti-Semitism's been normalised at university. Education Minister Jason Clare has told Sky it's important the true situation's exposed.
4: In particular from Jewish students about the abuse that they suffered, the intimidation and the harassment that they experienced at universities, and that's just not on.
2: A man's been charged with the murder of a missing Queensland mother. 30-year-old Yana Armstrong disappeared from her Toowoomba home on Tuesday, leaving behind her 4-month-old son. Police say a member of the public located human remains in bushland west of Brisbane overnight, leading officers to then arrest and charge her 48-year-old partner. Authorities are treating the case as an alleged domestic violence murder. Detective Acting Inspector Brian Collins says it's not yet clear how she died.
5: Those matters are still under investigation. Cause of death, etc., we don't know at this point in time until the examination, post-mortem examination has been conducted.
2: Meantime, police have charged a 26-year-old man with manslaughter over the death of another man near Fremantle. The man in his 60s was found unresponsive on South Terrace in the early hours of yesterday morning. He was rushed to hospital with serious neck injuries, but he couldn't be saved. Overseas news, and US Republican Senator and Donald Trump ally Lindsey Graham has died. The 71-year-old had only just returned from a trip to Kyiv, Ukraine, where he met with Ukrainian President Volodymyr Zelensky. Senator Graham was due to seek another Senate term in November. People are being urged to stay vigilant with a surge in scams impersonating the tax office. CyberX's Shamila Gonzalez says many fraudsters are now utilising AI to accurately mimic official communications, fleecing thousands of dollars from unsuspecting Aussies.
6: The ATO won't send you a link via an SMS or an email. And so if you do get communication like that, the first thing to do is go and log in the way that you normally would, or call a phone number that is on the official ATO website and try and make sure you enable things like multi-factor authentication.
2: And it's the start of National Diabetes Week. And according to Diabetes Australia CEO Justine Kane, 2 million people are living with the disease, with many more undiagnosed. She says the cost to the health system is huge.
7: Diabetes is the fastest growing chronic condition in Australia. It's costing the health system $14.2 billion per year, and it's having significant impacts on a person's individual health.
2: This is AIR News. First to tennis, and all eyes are on the men's final tonight at SW19. And for his preview, here's AIR Sports' Paul Walsh.
8: The final act of Wimbledon 2026 will be played out on centre court tonight when the world number one Jannik Sinner takes on the current Roland Garros champion Alexander Zverev for the most sought-after trophy in tennis. On paper, the Italian seems to have Zverev covered given his 10-4 head-to-head dominance. However, the 29-year-old German is playing the best tennis of his career. And according to Sinner, past performance means very little.
9: Whatever happened in the past between me and him, it happened. You know, in between he won a Grand Slam in Paris, which gave him a lot of confidence. We can see the level he's producing here, so we all hope for a good match.
8: Meanwhile, the future of Australian men's tennis will be on display today as well when Cruz Hewitt takes on Jordan Lee from the US for the Wimbledon boys' title.
10: There's obviously going to be some nerves, but I think I deal with the nerves pretty well.
8: Paul Walsh at Wimbledon for Air Sport.
2: Turning to AFL, and the Western Bulldogs have beaten the Eagles 86-70. Meantime, in NRL, the Rabbitohs have survived a massive Knights comeback to win 26-24. The Knights scored 3 tries in 7 minutes to slash the deficit. And an England versus Argentina World Cup semi-final has been locked in. A wonder goal from Julian Alvarez broke a deadlock between Argentina and Switzerland in extra time. The final scoreline 3-1. Earlier, England edged ahead of Norway 2-1. Australian Independent Radio News.
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0: Good evening. It is 5 minutes after 7 here on Star FM. The current temperature in Inverell is 9 degrees. We're expecting an overnight minimum of 1. The humidity is sitting at about 56%. The winds are calm at present. The pressure is at 1,017 hectopascals. The fire danger is moderate. The sun is due to rise tomorrow at 6:59 in the morning. And tomorrow's forecast is morning fog, then sunny for Monday the 13th of July, with a top of 16 and another cool overnight low of 1. Welcome to the second hour of Sunday Night Concert Hall. I'm Shelley. I'm with you until 9. We're focusing on Australian composer and pianist Percy Grainger this evening. So we have a definite pastoral flavour to our music. Now we're going to hear from George Butterworth and his Banks of the Green Wellow, which is a most touching miniature. It's a pastoral tone poem woven from folk songs he collected himself. And this comes from a restored 2021 Warner edition of the complete HMV and Teldec recordings. I hope you enjoy. And Teldec recordings. I hope you enjoy.

And that was George Butterworth's The Banks of Green Willow. It is 12 minutes after 7 here on Star FM, and it's great to have your company on Sunday Night Concert Hall. Granger's music often celebrates open air and sunlight, and coming from Australia, you can really understand that. But the English pastoral tradition also has its darker, more introspective side, and that's where Arnold Bax steps in. November Woods is one of his most evocative scores, a tone poem that captures the turbulence and mystery of a late autumn forest. In this performance, the Academy of St. Martin in the Fields shapes Bax's dense harmonies with beautiful transparency, revealing the shifting moods beneath the surface.

And that was the Academy of St. Martin in the Fields with Arthur Bax's November Woods. Ralph Vaughan Williams and Percy Grainger were kindred spirits in their love of English folk song and the voices of ordinary people. Vaughan Williams' Concerto for Oboe and Strings sings with the same pastoral warmth and modal colour that Grainger captured in some of his works, particularly Lincolnshire Posy, which I'm going to play for you later this evening. Both composers listened deeply to landscapes, to dialects, and to the character of a performer, and shaped music that feels profoundly human. Again, we have the Academy of St. Martin's in the Field with Vaughan Williams's Concerto for Oboe and Strings.

0: And that was Vaughan Williams's Concerto for Oboe and Strings. I hope you are enjoying the music this evening. It is 8 minutes to 8 here on Star FM. And this is Sunday Night Concert Hall with Shelley. After the break, we're going to return to some Percy Grainger.
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0: We're going to return to Percy Grainger now in three different moods, all brought vividly to life by the Melbourne Symphony Orchestra under John Hopkins, a conductor who understood Grainger's folk spirit and his deep lyricism. We're going to begin with the lively Scotch Strathspey and Reel, full of snap and sparkle. And from there, we're going to soften a little bit into the gentle radiance of Danny Boy, his much-loved setting for the Irish tune from County Derry. And then a quiet third one, The Power of Love, simple, noble and glowing.

And that was the Melbourne Symphony Orchestra under John Hopkins with Three More Dreams from Percy Grainger. It is 10 minutes after 8 here on Star FM. We're in the last hour of Sunday Night Concert Hall and it's great to have your company. We're going from Percy Grainger's Folk Bright World. We're going to cross the Atlantic now to the sparkle of American light music with the Rochester Pops Orchestra under Eric Kunzel. Few composers capture sheer musical fun as brilliantly as Leroy Anderson, and Kunzel brings that spirit to life with irresistible clarity. First will come Fiddle Faddle, all Quicksilver strings and playful, and then Jazz Pizzicato, a miniature gem built entirely from plucked strings. And there's no evidence that Anderson and Grainger ever met, but they both had a love of putting humour and fun into music. So I hope you enjoy these pieces.

0: Wonderful. It is 16 minutes after 8 here on Star FM. After the break, I've got some Aaron Copland for you. And apparently, Granger and Copland both performed in 1928 together at the Hollywood Bowl. And during their careers, they each took a great interest in using folk music to shape the national identity in classic music. So that's after the break.
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0: It's 20 past 8 here on Star FM. And we're heading to the American West now with Aaron Copland's ballet Billy the Kid, in a wonderfully clear and spacious performance by the BBC Philharmonic under John Wilson. Copland begins with The Open Prairie. We're going to hear three of the movements from the ballet, the opening, Open Prairie, and then the Prairie Night, and then the final, which is the final Open Prairie, with the same wide open theme and a sense of grandeur and gentle farewell for that last movement. It's Copland at his most evocative. painting the West with sound.

And that was three movements from the ballet Billy the Kid by Aaron Copland. And the performance was by the BBC Philharmonic under John Wilson. It is 8:30 here on Star FM. Now we're going to return to Vaughan Williams and one of his earliest orchestral works, the Norfolk Rhapsody No. 1 in E minor. And in the hands of the Academy of St. Martin's in the Field, the music has wonderful transparency

It is 19 minutes to 9 here on Star FM. So as the program draws to a close, I'm going to play for you Percy Grainger's Lincolnshire Posy. It is a bouquet of 6 folk portraits, each one a living snapshot of a singer Grainger met in the villages of Lincolnshire. So rather than polishing these tunes into concert hall respectability, he preserved all of the irregular rhythms and unexpected turns of phrases and the human quirks. So the music that results is earthy, touching and utterly alive. I hope you enjoy this.

And that was Percy Grainger's Lincolnshire Posy. I want to thank you for your company tonight, and I hope you enjoyed the music. Now, Grainger was deeply inspired by Bach. So to take us up to the news, we're going to have his cantata 208, Sheep May Safely Graze. And I'll wish you a great week and a good night.

0: Star FM National News is brought to you by Byron Street Auto Electrics at 202 Byron Street in Verrell. They stock a wide range of batteries to suit cars, caravans and heavy machinery.
1: I'm Mark Dransfield. A prolonged Middle East conflict is raising concerns about another rise in fuel prices once the excise discount expires in August. Today, the US has launched more strikes on Iran in response to Tehran shutting the Strait of Hormuz once again. NRMA spokesman Peter Khoury has told Nine it's unlikely petrol prices will rise the way they did at the start of the war.
2: Last week, with everything blowing up again, it went up $6 a barrel. So that's not a huge amount. The wholesale prices are holding. The biggest increase of prices in Australia has been when the government reintroduced the excise. Mm. That's the biggest jump in the last 2 or 3 months.
1: The federal government is expecting a wave of confronting evidence as Australia's top universities are questioned over their handling of anti-Semitism. Vice-chancellors from Sydney and Melbourne will give evidence at the Royal Commission tomorrow. The peak body for Jewish students will also deliver a submission detailing how anti-Semitism has been normalised at university. Education Minister Jason Clare has told Sky it's important the true situation's exposed.
3: In particular from Jewish students about the abuse that they suffered, the intimidation and the harassment that they experienced at universities, and that's just not on.
1: A man's been charged with the murder of a missing Queensland mother. 30-year-old Yana Armstrong disappeared from her Toowoomba home on Tuesday, leaving behind her 4-month-old son. Police say a member of the public located human remains in bushland west of Brisbane overnight, leading officers to then arrest and charge her 48-year-old partner. Authorities are treating the case as an alleged domestic violence murder. Detective Acting Inspector Brian Collins says it's not yet clear how she died.
4: Those matters are still under investigation. Cause of death, etc., we don't know at this point in time until the examination, post-mortem examination has been conducted.
1: Meantime, police have charged a 26-year-old man with manslaughter over the death of another man near Fremantle. The man in his 60s was found unresponsive on South Terrace in the early hours of yesterday morning. He was rushed to hospital with serious neck injuries, but he couldn't be saved. Overseas news, and US Republican Senator and Donald Trump ally Lindsey Graham has died. The 71-year-old had only just returned from a trip to Kyiv, Ukraine, where he met with Ukrainian President Volodymyr Zelensky. Senator Graham was due to seek another Senate term in November. People are being urged to stay vigilant with a surge in scams impersonating the tax office. CyberX's Shamila Gonzalez says many fraudsters are now utilising AI to accurately mimic official communications, fleecing thousands of dollars from unsuspecting Aussies.
5: The ATO won't send you a link via an SMS or an email. And so if you do get communication like that, the first thing to do is go and log in the way that you normally would, or call a phone number that is on the official ATO website and try and make sure you enable things like multi-factor authentication.
1: And it's the start of National Diabetes Week. And according to Diabetes Australia CEO Justine Kane, 2 million people are living with the disease, with many more undiagnosed. She says the cost to the health system is huge.
6: Diabetes is the fastest growing chronic condition in Australia. It's costing the health system $14.2 billion per year, and it's having significant impacts on a person's individual health.
1: This is AIR News. First to tennis, and all eyes are on the men's final tonight at SW19. And for his preview, here's AIR Sports' Paul Walsh.
7: The final act of Wimbledon 2026 will be played out on centre court tonight when the world number one Jannik Sinner takes on the current Roland Garros champion Alexander Zverev for the most sought-after trophy in tennis. On paper, the Italian seems to have Zverev covered given his 10-4 head-to-head dominance. However, the 29-year-old German is playing the best tennis of his career, and according to Sinner, past performance means very little.
8: Whatever happened in the past between me and him, it happened. You know, in between he won a Grand Slam in Paris, which gave him a lot of confidence. We can see the level he's producing here, so we all hope for a good match.
7: Meanwhile, the future of Australian men's tennis will be on display today as well when Cruz Hewitt takes on Jordan Lee from the US for the Wimbledon boys' title.
9: There's obviously going to be some nerves, but I think I deal with the nerves pretty well.
7: Paul Walsh at Wimbledon for AIR Sport.
1: Turning to AFL, and the Western Bulldogs have beaten the Eagles 86-70. Meantime, in NRL, the Rabbitohs have survived a massive Knights comeback to win 26-24. The Knights scored 3 tries in 7 minutes to slash the deficit. And an England versus Argentina World Cup semi-final has been locked in. A wonder goal from Julian Alvarez broke a deadlock between between Argentina and Switzerland in extra time. The final scoreline 3-1. Earlier, England edged ahead of Norway 2-1. Australian Independent Radio News.
10: Don't touch that dial.
1: Final scoreline 3-1. Earlier, England edged ahead of Norway 2-1. Australian Independent Radio News.
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2: I don't know why it is every time I take a trip, it's always raining somewhere down the line. This particular night was in Prestonsburg, Kentucky. I stopped to give a country boy a ride. I saw him running toward the car. He carried an old suitcase. A cigarette was dangling from his lips. He threw the suitcase in the back, and as he got inside, he said, "I'm sorry, but I'm awful wet." I said, "Where are you headed, kid?" And he said, "To Louisville." Said he had an uncle there who ran a store. Said his daddy died 3 weeks ago, and they didn't own the place. And they said he couldn't live there anymore. He said his education was that he could read and write. He quit school the time.

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1: I'd like to make a claim, please.
0: Name?
1: Attenborough.
0: And the nature of your claim?
1: My four-wheel drive's just been sat on by an elephant.
0: An elephant?
1: Yes, a bull male. Completely flattened it. All I can see is the snorkel.
0: McLaughlin Smash Repairs can sort that out for you. 17 Mansfield Street, Inverell.
1: Well, I'll be quick, because after the elephants, I'm off to study the mating habits of the big-nosed, blue-bummed, purse-stealing monkeys of Borneo.
0: No problem. Just ring them on 67212101.
1: I shall. No, I haven't got a peanut.
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1: I'd like to make a claim, please.
0: Name?
1: Attenborough.
0: And the nature of your claim?
1: My four-wheel drive's just been sat on by an elephant.
0: An elephant?
1: Yes, a bull male. Completely flattened it. All I can see is the snorkel.
0: McLaughlin Smash Repairs can sort that out for you. 17 Mansfield Street, Inverell.
1: Well, I'll have it quick, because after the elephants, I'm off to study the mating habits of the big-nosed, blue-bummed, purse-stealing monkeys of Borneo.
0: No problem. Just ring them on 67212101.
1: 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No, I haven't got a peanut.
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1: I'd like to make a claim, please.
0: Name?
1: Attenborough.
0: And the nature of your claim?
1: My four-wheel drive's just been sat on by an elephant.
0: An elephant?
1: Yes, a bull male. Completely flattened it. All I can see is the snorkel.
0: McLaughlin Smash Repairs can sort that out for you. 17 Mansfield Street, Inverell.
1: Well, I'll have it quick, because after the elephants, I'm off to study the mating habits of the big-nosed, blue-bummed, purse-stealing monkeys of Borneo.
0: No problem. Just ring them on 67212101.
1: I shall. No, I haven't got a peanut.
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0: Name?
1: Attenborough.
0: And the nature of your claim?
1: My four-wheel drive's just been sat on by an elephant.
0: An elephant?
1: Yes, a bull male. Completely flattened it. All I can see is the snorkel.
0: McLaughlin Smash Repairs can sort that out for you. 17 Mansfield Street, Inverell.
1: I'll have it quick, because after the elephants, I'm off to study the mating habits of the big-nosed, blue-bummed, purse-stealing monkeys of Borneo.
0: No problem. Just ring them on 67212101.
1: I shall. 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
1: I'd like to make a claim, please.
0: Name?
1: Attenborough.
0: And the nature of your claim?
1: My four-wheel drive's just been sat on by an elephant.
0: An elephant?
1: Yes, a bull male. Completely flattened it. All I can see is the snorkel.
0: McLaughlin Smash Repairs can sort that out for you. 17 Mansfield Street, Inverell.
1: Well, I'll have it quick, because after the elephants, I'm off to study the mating habits of the big-nosed, blue-bummed, purse-stealing monkeys of Borneo.
0: No problem. Just ring them on 67212101.
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1: I'd like to make a claim, please.
0: Name?
1: Attenborough.
0: And the nature of your claim?
1: My four-wheel drive's just been sat on by an elephant.
0: An elephant?
1: Yes, a bull male. Completely flattened it. 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
0: McLaughlin Smash Repairs can sort that out for you. 17 Mansfield Street, Inverell.
1: I'll have it quick, because after the elephants, I'm off to study the mating habits of the big-nosed, blue-bummed, purse-stealing monkeys of Borneo.
0: No problem. Just ring them on 67212101.
1: I shall. No, I haven't got a peanut.
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0: Star FM National News is brought to you by Byron Street Auto Electrics at 202 Byron Street, Inverell. They stock a wide range of batteries to suit cars, caravans and heavy machinery.
1: Good morning, I'm Lee Harrison. One Nation leader Pauline Hanson's popularity has continued to fall, with a new poll showing she's no longer the preferred Prime Minister. The Resolve Political Monitor has Senator Hanson trailing the Prime Minister by 8 points, with Angus Taylor third. Support for One Nation has also fallen, with their primary vote now on 26%, while the Coalition has gained 3 points to sit at 23. Labor support is steady at 28%. Five of Australia's top universities will be questioned about on-campus anti-Semitism. Toby Goff reports.
2: Vice-chancellors from the University of Sydney, Melbourne, Monash, the ANU and UNSW will all take to the stand at the Royal Commission into Anti-Semitism and Social Cohesion. The inquiry is now turning its focus to higher education. Jewish students and academics are also set to deliver first-hand accounts of being harassed, spat at and verbally abused, with some even resorting to hiding their own faith. The peak body for Jewish students claims university leaders consistently took the path of least resistance. It'll present an 8-year record of alleged institutional failures, demanding a national register to track all future hate speech incidents. Toby Goff reporting.
1: A prolonged Middle East conflict is raising concern about another rise in fuel prices once the excise discount expires in August. The US says a peace deal is increasingly unlikely due to Iran reportedly rebuilding its nuclear capabilities. NRMA spokesperson Peter Khoury says it's unlikely petrol prices will rise the way they did at the start of the war.
3: Last week, with everything blowing up again, it went up $6 a barrel. So that's not a huge amount. The wholesale prices are holding. The biggest increase to prices in Australia has been when the government reintroduced the excise. That's the biggest jump in the last 2 or 3 months.
1: A man who broke into Desi Freeman's final hideout in country Victoria and shared footage on YouTube has been charged. Leif Hughes shared a video with around 50,000 subscribers saying he's handed himself in. Charges have been laid over the death of a man at Fremantle in WA. Jake Batrick reports.
4: The man in his 60s was found unresponsive on South Terrace in the early hours of Saturday morning. He was rushed to hospital with severe neck injuries, but he couldn't be saved. Witnesses say they heard the alleged confrontation unfold.
5: Someone like yelling at someone, but the other person was like screaming in agony.
4: Two men were arrested at the scene and questioned by police. A 26-year-old man has now been charged with manslaughter and has had his bail refused. The other man was released without charge. Jake Batrick, Perth.
1: And Australian divorce rates have fallen. There were 2.1 divorces per 1,000 Australians in 2024. That's the lowest rate since 1976. This is Air News. The Western Bulldogs have consolidated their spot in the AFL top 10 with a hard-fought 16-point win over West Coast. They jumped to an early lead, but the Eagles hit back, leading for much of the match before the Bulldogs secured victory with a 4-goal-to-1 final quarter. Coach Luke Beveridge, proud of the way his players fought back.
6: The Eagles made us fight for it. I was pretty impressed with their pressure and their will and their commitment. So I'm really grateful for the boys to really dig in, and they probably held sway for most of the game. So another grinding, closer game.
1: To rugby league now, the North Queensland Cowboys have beaten the Manly Sea Eagles in a thriller at Brookvale Oval. Scott Drinkwater kicked a field goal in Golden Point to seal the win 19-18. Cowboys coach Todd Payton says to come from behind is a great effort.
7: Yeah, did it the hard way and showed a fair bit of fight and ticker, and probably could have won it a couple of times to be fair, but Drinky stood up right at the very end.
1: The Storm have beaten the Titans, and South Sydney survived a Newcastle comeback to win 26-24 on Jai Arrow's birthday. And world number one Jannik Sinner has defended his Wimbledon title with a 4-set victory over Alexander Zverev in the final. Australian Independent Radio News.
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9: 5 past 6 and the current temperature is 1 degree. The relative humidity, 97%. The wind is from southwest at 6 kilometres. The pressure, 1,022 hectopascals. Headed for a sunny Monday, 17 degrees is the predicted high today. And the overnight low, they're telling us, was a prediction of zero. And the UV index and the fire danger is moderate for today. Now looking at tomorrow, we're having a sunny Tuesday. 16 degrees is the predicted high with an overnight prediction of zero. Looking around the area, Moree today is headed for a partly cloudy 19. Glen Innes sunny and 13. Armidale sunny and 13. And down there in Tamworth, sunny and 15 degrees. We're up to date with the local and regional weather here at Star FM 91.9. And good morning. Welcome to Monday morning's All-Star Brekkie with Mel this morning. Hope you've had a great weekend. And if your football team didn't win over the weekend, well, a bit of an upset in some cases, but yeah, that's the way it goes, isn't it? A couple of good games, actually, over the weekend. So what we've got our usual features. We've got horoscopes at around about 10 or 20 to 7. Just after 7 o'clock, we'll do the sports scoreboard. And on this day, just about 20 past 7. Local news at half past 8. Secret Sound worth $2,435 today. Ooh, crikey. And Mystery Voice about 20 past 8. That's worth $30. And members' birthdays today. We've got one person that's a member that's having a birthday. And in between, we got plenty of great music and we'll have the guys in from the Air Cadets this morning just after 8 o'clock. Let's get on with it.

0: That's Aretha Franklin with Respect, Meatloaf, Dead Ringer for Love, and to start the morning off with Toto with Africa. It's 17 past 6 here at Star FM 91.9. Hope you've had a great weekend and welcome to the All-Star Brekkie on this Monday morning, 13th day of July, almost halfway through another month, aren't we? Now, from our community diary this morning, the Inverell View Club will be holding their next monthly luncheon meeting upstairs at the Inverell RSM Club on Wednesday the 15th of July. Please meet at 10:30 a.m. for an 11 a.m. start. This will be Inverell View Club's 58th birthday celebration. The theme is black and gold. Lunch cost is $30. Please feel free to invite a friend. Inverell View Club welcomes new members and visitors at their meeting on the third Wednesday of each month. For more information, contact Barbara on 0427 062 216. That's 0427 062 216. To book or cancel lunch, contact Margaret before 12 p.m. today, 13th of July, on 6721 3092. That's 6721 3092. And you heard it here at 91.9 Star FM.
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0: From the 2000s, that's Babylon Zoo with Spaceman, and before that, John Williamson, Raining on the Rock. Wish it was. It's right on 29 past 6 here at Star FM, coming up to the 6:30 local news. After that, we'll have today's horoscopes brought to you by Annabelle's Real Estate.
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2: With the latest in Star FM Regional News, I'm Lewis Ramos. Around 9 a.m. Sunday the 12th of July, a Westpac rescue helicopter was tasked by New South Wales Ambulance to Inverell. A teenage male sustained injuries in a fall. The patient was treated by New South Wales Ambulance paramedics and the helicopter's critical care medical team before being airlifted to Tamworth Rural Referral Hospital. Tenders are being invited from suitably qualified contractors for the demolition, removal and reconstruction of Council's netball courts located at the Inverell Sporting Complex on Eucalypt Drive. Tender documents, specifications and approximate quantities can be downloaded free of charge by registering on the Tenderlink e-tendering portal at www.tenderlink.com/Inverell. Tender return schedules and supporting documentation must be prior to the closing date of 10 a.m. the 3rd of August 2026 via the Tender Link e-tendering portal. Council has advised that canvassing of councillors will disqualify the tender and the highest or lowest tender will not necessarily be accepted. And nominations are now open for the New South Wales Women of the Year Awards. Member for Northern Tablelands Brendan Moylan says we have some remarkable women right across the Northern Tablelands who make extraordinary contributions to the lives of people around them without seeking recognition. There are six categories which celebrate the work women do to improve the lives of people across their communities, including New South Wales Premier's Woman of Excellence, a role model who has excelled in her chosen field, New South Wales Aboriginal Woman of the Year, open to all Aboriginal and Torres Strait Islander women, New South Wales Community Hero, which shines a light on the accomplishments of an extraordinary woman who works tirelessly to contribute to the prosperity of those in her local community, New South Wales Regional Woman of the Year, recognises the accomplishments of an exceptional woman living in regional New South Wales, New South Wales Young Woman of the Year, open to women aged 16 to 30 years, and The Ones to Watch, recognises girls and young women aged 7 to 15. To view the full eligibility criteria and to nominate, visit www.nsw.gov.au and search for New South Wales Woman of the Year Awards. Turning to sports, and the Inverell Saints senior men's showed fine form against the Tamworth Kangaroos over the weekend in AFL Northwest, recording their largest margin win this season. The Saints trounced the Kangas 134-21-8 to 59-9-5, with the Saints walking away with a massive 75-point win. The next two rounds will see the Saints having a bye before facing the Gunnedah Bulldogs, the only side the Saints have yet to record a win against this season. In the other first grade game, the Tamworth Swans beat the Gunnedah Bulldogs in an equally impressive 125-19-11 to 62-9-8. The New England Nomads had the bye. In the women's games, the Gunnedah Poochettes threw down the gauntlet and came out on top 52-7-10 against the Swans 45-6-9, while the Saints women's pipped the Tamworth Kangas women's 76-11-10 to 63-10-3. It was a clean sweep win for the Inverell Hawks in Group 19 Rugby League on Saturday, with both the Ladies League Tag and First Grade Men's snatching wins from the Baraba visitors. Taylor Hubner dominated the Ladies League Tag for the home team with two tries, the Hawks winning the day 14-0. Meanwhile, the Men's First Grade team showed no mercy against Baraba, with the team going 2-for-2 in exceeding the points threshold of 60 before being called full-time halfway through the second half of the game. The Hawks' final score for the First Grade team was 62-0. Saturday was also the day the inaugural Paul Eshman medals were presented at the Rugby League, as well as being Sponsors Day at Varley Oval. Hawks stalwart and life member, the late Paul Eshman, was honoured by the club in having the Paul Eshman medals struck in memory of his service and contribution to the Hawks Rugby League club over many years. Taylor Hubner was presented the Paul Eshman medal in the Ladies League tag match, and Tyler Connors was presented with the first grade medal. Baraba forfeited the reserve grade match, with the reserve grade Paul Eshman medal to be presented on Ladies' Day. The Central North Rugby Union held over the weekend saw a mixed bag of wins, with the tightest match ending in a draw between the Inverell Highlanders and the Moree Weebler Bulls in the first grade match. In other games, the Tamworth Pirates proved too strong against Gunnedah, taking the day 50-31, while the Quirindi Lions just managed to scrape through against the Narrabri Blue Bulls 38-35. In the reserve grade game, the Pirates dominated the game, beating Gunnedah 48-27. The Narrabri Blue Bulls also gained a win against Quirindi Lions, scoring 37-19, while the Inverell Highlanders didn't have enough in the tank to take on Moree, going down 14-34. In the women's games, the Pirates scored a trifecta win against Gunnedah 41-21, Narrabri also storming through with a massive 59-5 win against the Lions, and the Highlanders sailed through to snatch the win against the Moree Weebler Bulls 34-19. In racing news, the Inverell trained horses took half the program at the annual Wee Ann picnic races on Saturday. Before one of the largest crowds in years at the track, Ridge Wilson's More Cash won the cup by the shortest of margins from Mariota and followed up with a much easier win for Captain Insano in the final event. Todd Payne's only starter risk assessment had to fight off Deep Field King to win the Class 2 trophy. And local jockey Scott Swedman made the trip to Roma worthwhile, landing a winning double. Inverell Jockey Club will conduct its winter race meeting this Saturday. And finally, the AJR Surveyors Inverell Open 4 Triple B was played on Sunday. As well as the Inverell pairs, there were close to 20 players from Glen Innes, as well as other visitors from Guyra, Warrialda and Bundara, making up a solid field for the day. The Bundara pair of Aaron Kemp and Lachlan McCullough combined to finish with an outstanding 48 points and the win for the day. Local members Rob Farragher and Mick Ticehurst and Dave McLennan and Mick Fox sitting on 45 points were the next best pairs. Dave McLennan and Mick Fox were the gross winners, while Ryan Kinnear and Adrian King were gross runners-up. And that's the latest from the Star FM newsroom. I'm Lewis Ramos.
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0: 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The relative humidity, 98%. The wind is from the west-southwest at 11 kilometres. And the pressure, 1,022 hectopascals. Headed for a sunny Monday, 17 degrees is the predicted high. Fire danger in the UV index is moderate. For tomorrow, we're looking at a sunny 16 degrees with a predicted low overnight of zero. And looking around the area this morning, Moree is headed for a partly cloudy 19. Glen Innes, sunny and 13. Armidale, sunny and 13. And down there in Tamworth, it'll be 18 degrees, will it? Yeah, no, 15 degrees and sunny. 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And you've got mail this morning until 9 o'clock, filling in for Jerry.

0: That's Sade with a Smooth Operator. It's 19 away from 7 here at Star FM. Coming up to the horoscopes now, brought to you by Annabelle's.
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That's Otis Redding with Sitting on the Dock of the Bay. Wouldn't it be nice with a fishing rod in your hand of a morning down there on the dock of the bay? And before that, we heard from Dr. Hook with Sylvia's Mother. It's 9 away from 7 o'clock. Coming up to 7 o'clock news, we've got Luke Bryan with Rain is a Good Thing. Belinda Carlisle, Leave a Light On. But from our community diary, there will be a youth drama club starting in term 3 for ages 10 to 16 years on a Tuesday afternoon at the Inverell Art Gallery. Cost will be $15. To book or for any information, please contact Margaret on 0413 099 104. 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

0: 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They stock a wide range of batteries to suit cars, caravans and heavy machinery.
1: Good morning, I'm Lee Harrison. Support for One Nation continues to slip as the coalition makes up ground. Michael Packey reports.
2: The latest Resolve poll has voter support for One Nation down 3 points to 26%, while backing for the coalition has risen by the same amount, but the party is still in third spot, with Labor in the lead. The research maintains strong backing for some of Pauline Hanson's policies. For instance, more than half of those surveyed agree with her assertion many young workers are lazy. But Senator Hanson is losing support among voters aged 18 to 34, some immigrants and women. The Resolve data shows Anthony Albanese is again preferred Prime Minister over Senator Hanson. Michael Packey reporting.
1: Former Australian of the Year Professor Richard Scollier will be farewelled this morning with a state funeral service at the Sydney Opera House. The renowned pathologist died last month at the age of 59 after a three-year battle with an aggressive form of brain cancer. The Governor-General, Prime Minister and the New South Wales Premier are expected to be among those in attendance. Australia's top universities will this week give evidence to the Royal Commission investigating anti-Semitism in Australia. Michael Lynch reports.
3: The commission, at which the peak body for Jewish students will deliver a critical submission, will also hear from vice-chancellors from Sydney, Melbourne, Monash, the ANU and UNSW. The establishment of the Royal Commission into Anti-Semitism follows the mass shooting at Sydney's Bondi Beach on December 14 last year during the Jewish festival of Hanukkah, in which 16 people were killed and 42 people, including two police officers, were injured. Federal Education Minister Jason Clare has told Sky it's imperative that the whole truth is heard by the Commission.
4: In particular from Jewish students about the abuse that they suffered, the intimidation and the harassment that they experienced at universities, and that's just not on.
1: There's been further strikes between the US and Iran overnight, raising fears of a return to all-out war. The US military says it's launched a third wave of strikes, hitting hundreds of Iranian targets in the region. In response, Tehran has struck US bases in five Gulf states, including Bahrain, Kuwait, and Jordan. And paperless passenger arrival cards will soon be available to all overseas and returning Australian travellers. Qantas passengers have trialled digital-only cards on flights into Sydney, Melbourne and Brisbane since October 2024. They'll now be rolled out at all international airports and seaports over the next 18 months. This is Air News. For the first time, FIFA's top four ranked teams have made it through to the World Cup semi-finals, with England and Argentina joining Spain and France, as Air Sport's Graham Davis reports.
5: Argentina and England will face each other in a FIFA World Cup 2026 semi-final, as both won their quarter-final matches after extra time. Two goals by Bellingham helped England come from behind to beat Norway 2-1. Sheldrup's cross shot was misread by Pickford to put Norway ahead. Bellingham, though, equalised late in the first half and was the first to pounce in the 3rd minute of extra time after Rodgers' shot was parried by Newland. Argentina beat Switzerland 3-1, but it could have been very different. 5 minutes after Ndoye had equalised McAllister's 10th-minute header and Bolo was given a second yellow card in the 72nd minute. It turned the game, and although the Swiss saw out 90 minutes, it succumbed in extra time. Alvarez produced a right-footed wonder strike before Martinez capped off the win. Graham Davis for Air Sport.
1: Melbourne has taken another step towards securing a top six berth after a 46-point win over Richmond. Brisbane's moved into the top four after a 90-point thrashing of Essendon. The Melbourne Storm have defeated the Titans to wrap up round 19 of the NRL. The Cowboys beat the Sea Eagles in a golden point thriller, and Souths held off a late comeback from Newcastle. Australian Independent Radio News.
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7: It's 7:05. Current temperature is 1 degree. The relative humidity, 97%. The wind is from the south-southwest. at 9 kilometres. The pressure, 1,022 hectopascals. Headed for a sunny 17 degrees today. Fire danger and the UV index is moderate. For tomorrow, we're looking at a sunny 16 degrees with a predicted overnight low of zero. And looking around the area this morning, Moree is headed for a partly cloudy 19. Glen Innes sunny and 13. Armidale sunny and 13. And down there in Tamworth, if you're heading that way, it will be sunny and 15 degrees. You're up to date with the local and regional weather here at Star FM 91.9.
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7: And from our scoreboard this morning, in Central North Rugby Union, Pirates and Gunnedah played, and the Pirates come away winners 50 points to 38 in reserve grade. Pirates 58, Gunnedah 27. In the women's game, Pirates 41 and Gunnedah 21. The game between Quirindi and Narrabri in first grade, Quirindi 38, Narrabri 35. In reserve grade, Narrabri 37 and Quirindi 19. In the women's game, Narrabri 59 and Quirindi 5. Now the game between Inverell and Moree in the first grade, it was a 25-all draw. In reserve grade, Moree 34, Inverell 14. And in the women's game, Inverell 34 and Moree 19. Now with AFL Northwest, all matches were played at Tamworth. Tamworth Swans played Gunnedah. The Swans came away with 19-11-125 to Gunnedah's 9-8-62. In the women, Gunnedah 7-10-52 defeated the Swans 6-8-45. The Tamworth Kangaroos, the men's game, Inverell 21-8-134 defeated the Kangaroos 9-5-59. In the women's game, Inverell 11-10-76 defeated the Kangaroos 10-3-63. The Inverell Nomads had the bye. Inverell FC Football Club didn't have any matches on Saturday in the Northern Premier League or the Armidale competition. And we'll go over to Group 19 Rugby League. Inverell played Baraba at the weekend in first grade. Inverell 62, Baraba 0. I think they called that game off halfway through the second half. In ladies tag, Inverell 14, Baraba 0. In Tinga versus Gyra, first grade, Gyra 24, Tinga 16. In reserve grade, Gyra 50, Tinga 2. Yarralla versus Warialda in first grade, Yarralla 54, Warialda 16. Ladies league tag, Yarralla 52, Warialda 0. In the ladies tackle match, Yarralla 22, Warialda 8. That's just scoreboard for this week. We'll have another scoreboard for you next Monday morning.
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0: That's Benny King with Stand By Me and David Essex Rock On. To start the bracket off, we've got Billy Ocean, When the Going Gets Tough. Yeah, 19 past 7 here at Star FM. We're coming up to On This Day, brought to you by the Inverell RSM Club.
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0: And Digger's Bistro also serves up a great selection of scrumptious pizzas, perfect for lunch, dinner or a casual catch-up. 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
1: On this day, July 13th, it was on this day in 1772, Captain James Cook begins his second voyage to the South Seas aboard HMS Resolution to search for Terra Australis, the southern continent. In 1837, Queen Victoria is the first monarch to live in the present Buckingham Palace. In 1863, the New York City draft riot occurs. Anti-draft protests turn violent. Over 100 people are killed, including the lynching of blacks, 2,000 are injured, and 50 buildings are burned. The riots last for 3 days. In 1923, the Hollywood sign is officially dedicated in the hills above Hollywood, Los Angeles. It originally reads Hollywood Land, but the four last letters are dropped after renovations in 1849.
2: Ironically, the Hollywood sign started out as a promotion. It was to sell real estate. It was only going to exist on this hillside for a year and a half.
1: In 1939, Frank Sinatra makes his recording debut with the Harry James Orchestra, singing From the Bottom of My Heart and Melancholy Mood. In 1956, record label RCA releases Elvis Presley's single Hound Dog, written by Jerry Lieber and Mike Stoller, backed by the single Don't Be Cruel.
3: He

0: 1960, the US Democratic Convention nominates John F. Kennedy as its presidential candidate. In 1974, India plays its first one-day international. It's against England at Headingley. In 1985, Live Aid concerts held at both Wembley Stadium in London and JFK Stadium in Pennsylvania raises over $70 million for African famine relief.
1: Thank you very much. I've just realised today is the best day in my life.
0: In 1987, actor-turned-singer Kylie Minogue releases her debut single, Locomotion.

0: 1994, skater Tonya Harding's ex-husband, Jeff Galooly, is sentenced to 2 years in prison for attacking American Olympic figure skater Nancy Kerrigan. In 2001, the International Olympic Committee votes to award Beijing the 2008 Summer Olympics. In 2013, the Black Lives Matter campaign is created in response to the acquittal of George Zimmerman on trial for the murder of Trayvon Martin.
1: Black Lives Matter!
2: The phrase Black Lives Matter was first coined in 2013 by three African-American women in response to George Zimmerman's acquittal. But the term didn't gain widespread use until August 9, 2014, when Michael Brown was shot and killed by a white police officer in Ferguson, Missouri.
0: In 2016, Theresa May is elected Prime Minister of the United Kingdom by Conservative Party MPs. In 2018, large protests in London against US President Donald Trump, featuring a Trump-like baby blimp, as President Trump meets Queen Elizabeth II at Windsor Castle. In 2022, US President Joe Biden lands in Israel to begin a four-day trip to the Middle East.
3: And now as President, I'm proud to say that our relationship with the State of Israel is deeper and stronger, in my view, than it's ever been. And with this visit, we're strengthening our connections even further. We have reaffirmed the unshakable commitment of the United States to Israel's security, including partnering with Israel on the most cutting-edge defense systems in the world.
0: In 2024, former U.S. President Donald Trump survives an assassination attempt in an outdoor campaign rally in Pennsylvania. Gunman Thomas Matthew Crooks fires 6 to 8 shots, killing one spectator, critically wounding two, and hits Trump in the ear with a bullet before being killed by a Secret Service sniper.
4: If you want to really see something that's sad, take a look at what happened. Oh.
0: On this day, July 13th.
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0: That's NSYNC with Bye Bye Bye, and before that JD Messina with Bye Bye. It's right on 7:30 here at Star FM. 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
2: With the latest in Star FM Regional News, I'm Lewis Ramos. Around 9 a.m. Sunday the 12th of July, a Westpac rescue helicopter was tasked by New South Wales Ambulance to Inverell. A teenage male sustained injuries in a fall. The patient was treated by New South Wales Ambulance paramedics and the helicopter's critical care medical team before being airlifted to Tamworth Rural Referral Hospital. Tenders are being invited from suitably qualified contractors for the demolition, removal and reconstruction of Council's netball courts located at the Inverell Sporting Complex on Eucalypt Drive. Tender documents, specifications and approximate quantities can be downloaded free of charge by registering on the Tenderlink e-tendering portal at www.tenderlink.com/Inverell. Tender return schedules and supporting documentation must be prior to the closing date of 10 a.m. the 3rd of August 2026 via the Tenderlink e-tendering portal. Council has advised that canvassing of councillors will disqualify the tender and the highest or lowest tender will not necessarily be accepted. And nominations are now open for the New South Wales Women of the Year Awards. Member for Northern Tablelands Brendan Moylan says we have some remarkable women right across the Northern Tablelands who make extraordinary contributions to the lives of people around them without seeking recognition. There are six categories which celebrate the work women do to improve the lives of people across their communities, including New South Wales Premier's Woman of Excellence, a role model who has excelled in her chosen field, New South Wales Aboriginal Woman of the Year, open to all Aboriginal and Torres Strait Islander women, New South Wales Community Hero, which shines a light on the accomplishments of an extraordinary woman who works tirelessly to contribute to the prosperity of those in her local community, New South Wales Regional Woman of the Year, recognises the accomplishments of an exceptional woman living in regional New South Wales, New South Wales Young Woman of the Year, open to women aged 16 to 30 years, and The Ones to Watch, recognises girls and young women aged 7 to 15. To view the full eligibility criteria and to nominate, visit www.nsw.gov.au and search for New South Wales Woman of the Year Awards. Turning to sport, and the Inverell Saints senior men's showed fine form against the Tamworth Kangaroos over the weekend in AFL Northwest, recording their largest margin win this season. The Saints trounced the Kangas 134-21-8 to 59-9-5, with the Saints walking away with a massive 75-point win. The next two rounds will see the Saints having a bye before facing the Gunnedah Bulldogs, the only side the Saints have yet to record a win against this season. In the other first grade game, the Tamworth Swans beat the Gunnedah Bulldogs in an equally impressive 125-19-11 to 62-9-8. The New England Nomads had the bye. In the women's games, the Gunnedah Poochettes threw down the gauntlet and came out on top 52-7-10 against the Swans 45-6-9, while the Saints women's pipped the Tamworth Kangas women's 76-11-10 to 63-10-3. It was a clean sweep win for the Inverell Hawks in Group 19 Rugby League on Saturday, with both the ladies' league tag and first grade men's snatching wins from the Baraba visitors. Taylor Hubner dominated the ladies' league tag for the home team with two tries, the Hawks winning the day 14-0. Meanwhile, the men's first grade team showed no mercy against Baraba, with the team going 2-for-2 in exceeding the points threshold of 60 before being called full-time halfway through the second half of the game. The Hawks' final score for the first grade team was 62-0. Saturday was also the day the inaugural Paul Eshman medals were presented at the Rugby League, as well as being Sponsors Day at Varley Oval. Hawks stalwart and life member, the late Paul Eshman, was honoured by the club in having the Paul Eshman medals struck in memory of his service and contribution to the Hawks Rugby League club over many years. Taylor Hubner was presented the Paul Eshman medal in the Ladies League tag match, and Tyler Connors was presented with the first grade medal. Baraba forfeited the reserve grade match, with the reserve grade Paul Eshman medal to be presented on Ladies' Day. The Central North Rugby Union held over the weekend saw a mixed bag of wins, with the tightest match ending in a draw between the Inverell Highlanders and the Moree Weebler Bulls in the first grade match. In other games, the Tamworth Pirates proved too strong against Gunnedah, taking the day 50-31, while the Quirindi Lions just managed to scrape through against the Narrabri Blue Boars 38-35. In the reserve grade game, the Pirates dominated the game, beating Gunnedah 48-27. The Narrabri Blue Boars also gained a win against Quirindi Lions, scoring 37-19, while the Inverell Highlanders didn't have enough in the tank to take on Moree, going down 14-34. In the women's games, the Pirates scored a trifecta win against Gunnedah 41-21, Narrabri also storming through with a massive 59-5 win against the Lions, and the Highlanders sailed through to snatch the win against the Moree Weebler Bulls 34-19. In racing news, the Inverell trained horses took half the program at the annual Wean picnic races on Saturday. Before one of the largest crowds in years at the track, Ridge Wilson's More Cash won the cup by the shortest of margins from Mariota and followed up with a much easier win for Captain Insano in the final event. Todd Payne's only starter Risk Assessment had to fight off Deepfield King to win the Class 2 trophy. And local jockey Scott Swedman made the trip to Roma worthwhile, landing a winning double. Inverell Jockey Club will conduct its winter race meeting this Saturday. And finally, the AJR Surveyors Inverell Open 4 Triple B was played on Sunday. As well as the Inverell Pairs, there were close to 20 players from Glen Innes, as well as other visitors from Gyra, Warrialda and Bundara, making up a solid field for the day. The Bundara pair of Aaron Kemp and Lachlan McCullough combined to finish with an outstanding 48 points and the win for the day. Local members Rob Farragher and Mick Ticehurst and Dave McLennan and Mick Fox, sitting on 45 points, were the next best pairs. Dave McLennan and Mick Fox were the gross winners, while Ryan Kinnear and Adrian King were gross runners-up. And that's the latest from the Star FM newsroom. I'm Lewis Ramos.
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0: 23 away from 7 o'clock here at Star FM. 5 degrees is the current temperature. The relative humidity is still up there at 98%. The wind is from the southwest at 9 kilometres. Pressure 1023 hectopascals. Headed for a sunny 17 degrees today. And for tomorrow, we're looking at a sunny 16 degrees. You're up to date with the local weather here at Star FM. 91.9. You've got mail this morning until 9 o'clock. Filling in for Jerry. Coming up very shortly will be Secret Sound.

0: That's Simple Minds, Don't You Forget About Me, and it's 18 away from 8 o'clock here at Star FM. We'll have Warwick Bedford in after the 8 o'clock news with the Air Cadets report for the month. But it's time of the morning now for the secret sound, if you think you know what this is. 5619-2442 is the number.
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0: You there, Beryl?
1: Yes.
0: Okay, just hold the line a sec. We got a few problems with the phone this morning. How are you this morning, Beryl?
1: Not too bad.
0: That's the go. What would you do with $2,435?
1: Heaps of things.
0: Yeah, the mind boggles, doesn't it? Take a holiday.
1: Yeah, that'd be nice.
0: Okay, I'll play the secret sound again for you. For $2,435, Beryl, what do you think that is?
1: It wouldn't be shaking hands, would it?
0: Shaking hands. No, unfortunately, Beryl, that's incorrect. Think about it and have another crack another day, maybe another morning or maybe later on in today.
1: We need a few clues, I think.
0: Well, yeah, probably somebody a bit higher up than me that have to make that decision. But, yeah, have a great day and thank you very much for listening to Star
1: FM. Thank you. Bye.
0: Bye. Yeah. That's Beryl with shaking hands. Unfortunately, it's incorrect, so we'll drop it over to the morning show with Lewis this morning for another crack at $2,435.
2: Playing the hits that make you feel good.
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0: That's the Monkees, Last Train to Clarksville and Santana. Well, all right. 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

0: the day for members' birthdays, and having a birthday today is one of our financial members, Barry Croft. Have a great birthday, mate, from all of us here at Star FM, from the board, the volunteers, paid staff. I hope you have a great day, and you're sharing it with a few famous people, Barry. Harrison Ford, born 1942 in Chicago, aged 84 today. Iconic actor whose memorable characters include Han Solo from the original Star Wars trilogy, Indiana Jones and Rick Deckard from the 1982 sci-fi classic Blade Runner. He earned Golden Globe Award for nominations for his roles in Witness, The Mosquito Coast, The Fugitive and Sabrina. Also having a birthday today is Patrick Stewart, born 1940 in Merthyr, England, age 86, known as Captain Jean-Luc Picard on Star Trek, The Next Generation and Professor Xavier in the X-Men movies. He's reprised for his role for the CBS show Star Trek Picard in 2020, as well as served as an executive producer. Also having a birthday today is Cheech Marin, born in Los Angeles, California, age 80. He's a 1960 humorist who built a career with his partner Tommy Chong. His best-known films include Oliver and Company, The Lion King, Spy Kids and Machete. He also voiced Ramon in the 2006 Disney film Cars, and also for the film for Cheech and Chong's Up in Smoke. So if you're having a birthday, that's who you're sharing it with. And from all of us here, Barry, have a great day. And if you'd like to have your birthday over the radio, all you've got to do is call into the office between 9 and 12 today, and we will give you a form to fill out. And also, you can go online on our website and fill the form out there.
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0: That's Steve Holly with Good Morning Beautiful. It's almost 8 o'clock here at Star FM. Don't forget, after 8 o'clock, we'll have Warwick, Imogen and Maria from the Air Cadets. They're going to give us a little bit of a story about what happens up there. Somebody fell off a horse as well, so we'll talk about that. Okay, it's time for the 8 o'clock news.
1: 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They stock a wide range of batteries to suit cars, caravans and heavy machinery.
2: Good morning, I'm Lee Harrison. Voter support for the coalition has gone up while One Nation has suffered a drop in the latest opinion poll. The Resolve Political Monitor shows backing for One Nation has slipped 3 points to 26%. The coalition has seen its popularity rise by the same amount and now sits at 23%. Shadow Energy Minister Dan Tehan has told Sky he's focused on the job he has to do.
3: What we need to do is make the Labor government, Anthony Albanese and his Labor government, unelectable. So we've got a lot of work to do and we all know that.
2: The United States insists the Strait of Hormuz remains open despite Iran saying it's closed the critical waterway until further notice. Both sides have been exchanging fire since Tehran struck a civilian ship in the strait. US Central Command says its forces are positioned to ensure freedom of navigation. President Donald Trump telling NBC traffic is flowing, adding Iran doesn't control the route.
4: It's open. We bombed the hell out of them last night. They're very, very evil and sick people.
2: In Queensland, the sister of a Toowoomba woman allegedly murdered by her former partner has spoken of her family's heartbreak. Yana Armstrong's body was found in bushland on Saturday night, days after she was last seen alive. A 48-year-old man has been charged with domestic violence murder and is due to appear in court this morning. Faith Isaacs has described her sister as a selfless mother.
5: She was so caring and loved her son so much, more than anything. She put everyone first before herself. And she was just the best sister, but an even better mum.
2: The federal government is set to roll out a new digital passenger card system for incoming travellers in the next 2 years. Jefferson Shaw reports.
6: Millions of passengers could soon avoid filling out the paper orange passenger form on arrival to Australia. Under a $65 million investment to modernise Australian airports, the federal government will now widely roll out a passenger card that can be done digitally. Following a successful pilot of the Australian Travel Declaration, it'll be expanded to all international airports and seaports over the next year and a half. It'll reduce manual answers for passengers and allow for a rapid response to global risks and events, including for biosecurity.
2: In other news, new standards are now in place for universities across the country, placing tougher responsibilities on institutions to stamp out anti-Semitism and racism. The changes, which include a requirement to adopt recognised definitions of hate, come as vice chancellors prepare to face the Royal Commission today. Pioneering cancer researcher Professor Richard Scollier is being farewelled at the Sydney Opera House today. The former Australian of the Year died at 59 after a three-year battle with brain cancer. And Thai authorities say at least 27 people have been killed in a fire at a nightclub in Bangkok. This is Air News. Tennis and the men's final at Wimbledon has been played and won. Paul Walsh reports.
7: World number one Jannik Sinner has secured his second successive Wimbledon title and his fifth Grand Slam title overall after his four-set victory over the third seed Alexander Zverev 6-7, 7-6, 6-3, 6-4 in 3 hours and 46 minutes. There was nothing between the two players for the first two sets, but then it was the mental toughness of the 24-year-old Italian that saw him pull away in sets 3 and 4.
8: It always takes two players and, you know, me and Sasha, we try to give everything we have. I'm very happy, of course, about the win, but I'm mostly very happy about the level we both played.
7: In the boys' singles final, it was Cruz Hewitt who fell just short against the 16-year-old American Jordan Lee in a match that was highlighted by power serving, lengthy rallies, and a close final scoreline, 4-6, 6-4, 7-5. 17-year-old Australian has enjoyed a tournament above expectations and takes a number of lessons and beliefs from the week. Paul Walsh at Wimbledon for Air Sport.
2: The MCG remains a fortress for Melbourne after a thumping 46-point win over Richmond, Jacob van Rooyen kicking six goals. And the honeymoon period is over for the Manly Sea Eagles under new coach Kieran Foran, suffering their third loss in four games, going down to the Cowboys in Golden Point. Australian Independent Radio News.
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0: 8:05, current temperature is 6 degrees, the relative humidity 92%. The wind is from the south-southwest at 4 kilometres and they're telling us we've had 0.2 mils of rain. Well, that didn't happen at 6 o'clock. Must have happened while we've been in here. The pressure is 1,023 hectopascals. We're headed for a sunny Monday, 17 degrees the predicted high. The fire danger and the UV index is moderate. For tomorrow, we're looking at a sunny 16 degrees with a zero overnight. And looking around the area this morning, Moree is headed for a cloudy 19. Glen Innes sunny and 13. Armidale sunny and 13, and down there in Tamworth it'll be 15 degrees and sunny as well. A little bit icy in Tamworth this morning, I believe. You're up to date with the local and regional weather here at Star FM 91.9. We'll pause for a few moments for today's funeral announcements. The relatives and friends of the late Colin John Dufty, better known as Col or Slim, aged 81 years, late of Church Street, Gilgoy, are respectfully informed that Colin's graveside funeral service will take place at the Inverell New General Lawn Cemetery, commencing at 2 p.m. Wednesday, the 15th of July. This announcement was authorised by Thorley & Sons Funeral Services, phone 6722566, Funeral Directors of Inverell and Districts, and refers to the death of the late Colin John Dufty, better known as Col or Slim, late of Church Street, Gilgoy. The relatives and friends of the late Wendy Heaney, aged 82 years, late of Butler Street, Inverell, are respectfully informed that Wendy's memorial service will take place at the Inverell Community Uniting Church, Inverell, commencing at 12 midday, Friday the 17th of July. A private family cremation service will be held prior to the memorial service. For those unable to attend Wendy's service, a live stream will be made available. 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This announcement was authorised by Thorley & Sons Funeral Services, phone 6722566, Funeral Directors of Inverell and Districts, and refers to the death of the late Wendy Heaney, late of Butler Street, Inverell.

0: 8 past 8, and it gives me great pleasure to have in the studio this morning Warwick from the Inverell Air Cadets, and also Imogen and Maria. Good morning.
1: Good morning, Mel.
0: Good to have you on board.
1: Yeah, thank you. Good to catch up with you again.
0: Yes, and Imogen and Maria, good morning.
2: Good morning to you too, Mel.
3: Good morning.
0: And Imogen and Maria are two of the air cadets, I believe.
2: Yes, that is correct.
3: Yeah.
0: That's correct. Okay, Warwick, just give us a bit of a rundown about the Inverell Air Cadets here. It's a great little organisation with quite a few cadets, I believe.
1: Brilliant organisation. It's got about 25 cadets at the moment, which is just about the right number. This month we have the school holidays, which is a fairly busy time for cadets because although we don't parade during the school holidays, we send kids off to various camps in Sydney and around the state. So at the moment we've got one of our junior cadets is doing an aero modelling course in Camden, which is pretty cool. He's down there for a week. We just had two of our senior cadets flying. So they were down in Sydney. One was at Bankstown Airport and one was at Richmond, and they were up in aircraft doing their going solo. So,
0: excellent.
1: It's brilliant. You get onto that program, it's awesome. We had one other cadet that was on a gliding scholarship as well. So that's great.
0: Excellent.
1: He loves his aircraft, that guy. So
0: yeah, well, that's good. When you're talking about air modelling, what does that actually involve?
1: Well, I think they're doing plastic modelling. That particular course is plastic.
0: Okay. Right? Yep.
1: Rather than fuel line modelling and stuff like that. The control line modelling that they do as well. So.
0: Well, okay, that's something that I'm interested in. I are into plastic model building as well. So, okay, Imogen, how long have you been with the Air Cadets?
2: I have been with the Air Force Cadets for 4 years, going on to 5 now.
0: Going on to 5, and obviously you thoroughly enjoy it.
2: Absolutely. One of the best decisions I ever made.
0: Is it? So what do you hope to achieve?
2: Well, I've hoped to achieve great leadership and great teaching skills, and it's come in very handy with the point that I'm at.
0: Oh, that's very good. Now, Maria, how long have you been with the Air Cadets?
3: I've been in Cadets for about 2 years.
0: 2 years?
3: Yep.
0: And I believe we had a little bit of an incident during the week. You fell off your horse, is that right?
3: Yeah. That was great.
0: It was great. So in your experience with the Air Cadets, how have you enjoyed it?
3: It's been really, really good. There's been a lot of opportunities to make new friends and have new experiences and all that.
0: Excellent. So if anybody out there that wants to become a member of the Air Cadets, how do we do that?
3: You go online and apply. I don't know.
0: Yeah, okay, yep. You go online, so yeah, all right then. And the Air Cadets meet up at Wade Street, is that correct?
3: Yep.
0: Okay, Wade Street, and what days do we meet?
3: On Monday afternoons.
0: Monday afternoons. Warwick, what time on Mondays?
1: Okay, well, we are there, if anyone's interested in joining, if they could come up at 5 o'clock after work, we can show them around. Show them what we do. They can, leave the prospective cadet there, see if he likes it, and come and pick him up. So we 5 o'clock to 8:30.
0: Yep.
1: Is on a Monday. The website, the web address that you need to go to apply online is airforcecadets.gov.au. Airforcecadets.gov.au. Pretty easy. When you get that site, you just put in your postcode and it'll direct you to the Inverell squadron, and you can have a read of what we do. and apply for, like, put in your expression of interest. And it's not just cadets, it's staff as well. So we're interested in, you know, procuring staff. Not procuring, but, you know, recruiting staff as well.
0: Have you had any, in your background, have you been involved with the Air Force at all?
1: I was in the Air Cadets in New Zealand.
0: Yep.
1: Way back in the early 70s. And I was in the Air Force in New Zealand. So I was like some sort of electronic technician or something.
0: Yeah.
1: For a very, very short time.
0: Now, Imogen, what year are you in at school?
2: I am about to be finishing up year 10 in about two terms or so.
0: So you're going on to year 12?
2: Yes.
0: And what do you hope to achieve once you've finished year 12? Are you going to try and get a position with the Air Force?
2: I have thought about it, but I'm not quite sure what job I would be. Because probably not a pilot. Maybe dog squad, yeah.
0: Oh, well, I mean, it's you got 2 years to go, so there's a fair bit of time to think about that. What year are you in, Maria?
3: I'm in year 9 at Holy Trinity.
0: You're in year 9 at Holy Trinity and you've got 3 years to go?
3: Yep.
0: They have year 12 up, or year 11 this year, and then they've got year 12 next year, I think, up there. So my two grandsons go to Holy Trinity. So are you thinking about a career in the Air Force once you're finished?
3: Yeah, definitely.
0: Definitely?
3: Definitely.
0: All right. Well, thank you very much, guys, for coming in this morning. It's very much appreciated, and we get a little bit of an in-look or insight to the late. All right. Well, thank you very much, guys, for coming in this morning. It's very much appreciated, and we get a little bit of an in-look or insight to

0: We were 34 Squadron, which was one of the squadrons in Richmond.
1: Yeah.
0: And we evolved to 19 Flight when they changed how they organised. And then we'd come into 319 Squadron in the early 2000s. So, but it's, as I say, we're told it's the longest serving continuous squadron in the country. So, and that includes the several years of labour in the 70s when they disbanded the whole organisation and we kept on parading. So,
1: okay. Yeah. Well, that's a great achievement. Okay, as I said, thank you very much for coming in this morning. We will see you again in a month's time. Maybe not you, Imogen or Maria. Maybe you will.
2: Maybe.
1: Who knows? Okay, thanks very much for coming in and giving your time up to talk about the Air Cadets.

0: And that was Lisa Stansfield with All Around the World. It's 21 past 8 here at Star FM 91.9. Well, it's time for the Mystery Voice. What are we playing for today? $30, I believe. $30. If you think you know who this voice is, I'll play it for you.
1: Who knows whether or not it was right or wrong or anything in between. We're out there representing ourselves.
0: Yeah, if you think you know who that is, give me a ring, 5619-2442 for $30 this morning.
2: 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We're down the industrial end of Evans Street at 160. 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

0: When a Man Loves a Woman with Percy Sledge, and before that Sweet with Ballroom Blitz. It's right on 8:30 here at Star FM. 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
2: With the latest in Star FM Regional News, I'm Lewis Ramos. Around 9 a.m. Sunday the 12th of July, a Westpac rescue helicopter was tasked by New South Wales Ambulance to Inverell. A teenage male sustained injuries in a fall. The patient was treated by New South Wales Ambulance paramedics and the helicopter's critical care medical team before being airlifted to Tamworth Rural Referral Hospital. Tenders are being invited from suitably qualified contractors for the demolition, removal and reconstruction of Council's netball courts located at the Inverell Sporting Complex on Eucalypt Drive. Tender documents, specifications and approximate quantities can be downloaded free of charge by registering on the Tenderlink e-tendering portal at www.tenderlink.com/Inverell. Tender return schedules and supporting documentation must be prior to the closing date of 10 a.m. the 3rd of August 2026 via the Tenderlink e-tendering portal. Council has advised that canvassing of councillors will disqualify the tender and the highest or lowest tender will not necessarily be accepted. And nominations are now open for the New South Wales Women of the Year Awards. Member for Northern Tablelands Brendan Moylan says we have some remarkable women right across the Northern Tablelands who make extraordinary contributions to the lives of people around them without seeking recognition. There are six categories which celebrate the work women do to improve the lives of people across their communities, including New South Wales Premier's Woman of Excellence, a role model who has excelled in her chosen field, New South Wales Aboriginal Woman of the Year, open to all Aboriginal and Torres Strait Islander women, New South Wales Community Hero, which shines a light on the accomplishments of an extraordinary woman who works tirelessly to contribute to the prosperity of those in her local community, New South Wales Regional Woman of the Year, recognises the accomplishments of an exceptional woman living in regional New South Wales, New South Wales Young Woman of the Year, open to women aged 16 to 30 years, and The Ones to Watch, recognises girls and young women aged 7 to 15. To view the full eligibility criteria and to nominate, visit www.nsw.gov.au and search for New South Wales Woman of the Year Awards. Turning to sport, and the Inverell Saints senior men's showed fine form against the Tamworth Kangaroos over the weekend in AFL Northwest, recording their largest margin win this season. The Saints trounced the Kangas 134-21-8 to 59-9-5, with the Saints walking away with a massive 75-point win. The next two rounds will see the Saints having a bye before facing the Gunnedah Bulldogs, the only side the Saints have yet to record a win against this season. In the other first grade game, the Tamworth Swans beat the Gunnedah Bulldogs in an equally impressive 125-19-11 to 62-9-8. The New England Nomads had the bye. In the women's games, the Gunnedah Poochettes threw down the gauntlet and came out on top 52-7-10 against the Swans 45-6-9, while the Saints women's pipped the Tamworth Kangas women's 76-11-10 to 63-10-3. It was a clean sweep win for the Inverell Hawks in Group 19 Rugby League on Saturday, with both the Ladies League Tag and First Grade Men's snatching wins from the Baraba visitors. Taylor Hubner dominated the Ladies League Tag for the home team with two tries, the Hawks winning the day 14-0. Meanwhile, the Men's First Grade team showed no mercy against Baraba, with the team going 2-for-2 in exceeding the points threshold of 60 before being called full-time halfway through the second half of the game. The Hawks' final score for the First Grade team was 62-0. Saturday was also the day the inaugural Paul Eshman medals were presented at the Rugby League, as well as being Sponsors Day at Varley Oval. Hawks stalwart and life member, the late Paul Eshman, was honoured by the club in having the Paul Eshman medals struck in memory of his service and contribution to the Hawks Rugby League club over many years. Taylor Hubner was presented the Paul Eshman medal in the Ladies League tag match, and Tyler Connors was presented with the First Grade medal. Baraba forfeited the Reserve Grade match, with the Reserve Grade Paul Eshman medal to be presented on Ladies Day. The Central North Rugby Union held over the weekend saw a mixed bag of wins, with the tightest match ending in a draw between the Inverell Highlanders and the Moree Weebler Bulls in the first grade match. In other games, the Tamworth Pirates proved too strong against Gunnedah, taking the day 50-31, while the Quirindi Lions just managed to scrape through against the Narrabri Blue Bulls 38-35. In the reserve grade game, the Pirates dominated the game, beating Gunnedah 48 28-27. The Narrabri Blue Boars also gained a win against Quirindi Lions, scoring 37-19, while the Inverell Highlanders didn't have enough in the tank to take on Moree, going down 14-34. In the women's games, the Pirates scored a trifecta win against Gunnedah 41-21. Narrabri also storming through with a massive 59-5 win against the Lions, and the Highlanders sailed through to snatch the win against the Moree Weebler Bulls 34-19. In racing news, the Inverell trained horses took half the program at the annual Wean picnic races on Saturday. Before one of the largest crowds in years at the track, Ridge Wilson's More Cash won the cup by the shortest of margins from Mariota and followed up with a much easier win for Captain Insano in the final event. Todd Payne's only starter risk assessment had to fight off Deepfield King to win the Class 2 trophy. And local jockey Scott Swedman made the trip to Roma worthwhile, landing a winning double. Inverell Jockey Club will conduct its winter race meeting this Saturday. And finally, the AJR Surveyors Inverell Open 4BBB was played on Sunday. As well as the Inverell Pairs, there were close to 20 players from Glen Innes, as well as other visitors from Gyra, Warrialda and Bundara, making up a solid field for the day. The Bundara pair of Aaron Kemp and Lachlan McCullough combined to finish with an outstanding 48 points and the win for the day. Local members Rob Farragher and Mick Ticehurst and Dave McLennan and Mick Fox setting on 45 points were the next best pairs. Dave McLennan and Mick Fox were the gross winners, while Ryan Kinnear and Adrian King were gross runners-up. And that's the latest from the Star FM newsroom. I'm Lewis Ramos.
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0: 23 away from 9 and the current temperature is 5 degrees. The relative humidity, 89%. The wind is calm and we've had 0.2 mils of rain since 9 a.m. yesterday. Don't know where that come from. The pressure, 1,023 hectopascals. And we're headed for a sunny 17 degrees today. And the fire danger and the UV index is moderate. For tomorrow, sunny is 16 degrees with a minimum overnight of 0. You're up to date with the local weather here at Star FM 91.9, your community radio. And we're into the last half hour of the breakfast. Thank you very much for keeping me company this morning. I've enjoyed it. And I'll be back again tomorrow night. Okay, so we've got chart toppers now. 1965 is the year we're going to visit.
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0: Number five, that's Peter Blakely with Crying in the Chapel. I'm not too sure that was 65, but anyhow, that's the way it goes. It's 18 to 9 here at Star FM.
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0: That was PJ Proby with Mission Bell. That was number three. Number four was Billy Thorpe and the Aztecs with I Told the Brook. I haven't heard that song for a good while. Not a bad track. It's 10 away from 9 here at Star FM.
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0: And that was number one, The Easy Beats with She's So Fine, the Australian group back in the 60s. And before that, we heard with The Byrds, Mr. Tambourine Man. It was chart toppers number two. Five away from 9 o'clock here at Star FM. Thank you very much for keeping me company this morning on the Brekkie program. Thoroughly enjoyed it. Hope you guys did as well. I'll hand it over to Lewis at 9 o'clock for mornings here at Star FM. Bye for now.
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0: Star FM National News is brought to you by Byron Street Auto Electrics at 202 Byron Street in Verrell. They stock a wide range of batteries to suit cars, caravans and heavy machinery.
1: Good morning, I'm Lee Harrison. A new poll shows the Coalition is enjoying a boost in support as the gloss comes off One Nation. Michael Packey reports.
2: The latest Resolve poll reveals support for One Nation has slipped 3 points to 26%, while the Coalition's primary vote is up to 23, with Labor eclipsing both Conservative parties. The survey shows One Nation is losing the backing of some younger voters, immigrants and women. Resolve says despite the dip, there is still strong support for positions outlined by the Pauline Hanson-led outfit, such as overhauling the NDIS and asserting many young workers are lazy. According to the poll, Anthony Albanese has regained his standing as preferred Prime Minister over Senator Hanson.
1: Prime Minister Anthony Albanese will be among the dignitaries delivering a eulogy at the State Memorial Service for Professor Richard Scollier. 2,500 people will this morning fill the Sydney Opera House Concert Hall to farewell the former Australian of the Year and pioneering melanoma researcher. Close friend Gail O'Brien says he dedicated his life to patient care.
3: I think it's a beautiful recognition of Richard's work and of his family. He was an incredible researcher, as everybody knows, and I think that the legacy that he leaves is that incredible research.
1: US and Iranian forces have been trading renewed strikes as the two sides make conflicting claims about whether the Strait of Hormuz is open. Kuwait, which hosts US troops, says border posts and offshore oil platforms have been attacked. Oman and Qatar have also been responding to missiles and drones. A 9.5-hour flight from Japan to Melbourne that turned into a 35-hour nightmare for passengers is finally over. Brian Wilson reports.
4: A 9.5-hour flight from Japan that turned into a 35-hour nightmare for passengers is finally over, with Qantas flight QF80 landing at Melbourne Airport. The passengers' ordeal started when a major mechanical fault on the 22-year-old Airbus A330 stranded the holidaymakers at Narita Airport near Tokyo, a lack of hotels forcing many to sleep on the floor of the terminal. The rolling delays continued last night, the captain counting down the minutes to the airport's mandatory curfew while he waited on clearance paperwork from Airbus before the passengers were rushed on board and the aircraft finally departed. Brian Wilson, Melbourne.
1: Filling out paper forms on arrival will soon be a thing of the past for millions of travellers entering Australia. Following a successful trial, digital passenger cards will be rolled out at all international airports and seaports over the next 18 months. Acting Transport Minister Christy McBain says the move will speed up the arrivals process.
5: Visitors and Australian travellers alike will be able to take advantage of a simpler border process, which will be as simple as checking in for the flight on your phone. A simpler, clearer border process means it'll be faster to process people through our customs too.
1: And at least 27 people have been killed in a pub fire in Bangkok. Fire crews battled for half an hour to control the monster blaze. This is Air News. The Western Bulldogs have consolidated their spot in the AFL top 10 with a hard-fought 16-point win over West Coast. They jumped to an early lead, but the Eagles hit back, leading for much of the match before the Bulldogs secured victory with a 4-goal-to-1 final quarter. Coach Luke Beveridge, proud of the way his players fought back.
6: The Eagles made us fight for it. I was pretty impressed with their pressure and their will and their commitment. So I'm really grateful for the boys to really dig in, and they probably held sway for most of the game. So, another grinding, closer game.
1: To rugby league now, the North Queensland Cowboys have beaten the Manly Sea Eagles in a thriller at Brookvale Oval. Scott Drinkwater kicked a field goal in Golden Point to seal the win 19-18. Cowboys coach Todd Payton says to come from behind is a great effort.
7: Yeah, did it the hard way and showed a fair bit of fight and ticker, and probably could have won it a couple of times to be fair, but Drinky stood up right at the very end.
1: The Storm have beaten the Titans, and South Sydney survived a Newcastle comeback to win 26-24 on Jai Arrow's birthday. And world number one Jannik Sinner has defended his Wimbledon title with a four-set victory over Alexander Zverev in the final. Australian Independent Radio News.
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9: Yeah, she was nice and crisp this morning, wasn't she? It's currently 7 degrees in Inverell. Humidity is at 88%. Barometric pressure is at 1,025 hectopascals and the winds are currently calm. We're looking at sunny conditions for the week and nice cool starts as well. Heading for top of 17 today, looking at an overnight low of 0 for tomorrow and a top of 16 in the same for Wednesday. Overnight low of 0 and heading for a top of 16 degrees. 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Now, let's check out the Inverell Meals on Wheels volunteer roster for today, the 13th of July, Monday. We've got the hockey ladies there as well as Margaret and Amy. Now, to find out more, you can ring the ladies at Inverell Meals on Wheels on 6722 1951. It's 9:06.
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9: Welcome to Monday, folks. Big thanks to everyone who filled in for me last week. It's Lewis here, back in the saddle to take you through until 12 o'clock today. Hey, we got the secret sound that's gone up a bit, isn't it? $2,435. When's that going to go off? Even with my absence, it's not going to go off. We'll do that next hour. Right now, let's kick it off with a bit of Prince and When Doves Cry. 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

0: 91.9 Star FM and Garbage from the 90s. And Stupid Girl, the cause in there as well, with Breathless and, of course, Prince kicking it off with When Doves Cry. 18 past nine. Now, the Inverell McIntyre Lions Club drew their mini lotto competition on Saturday, the 4th of July, just gone. There were no winning tickets, with the jackpot escalating to $3,220. The numbers drawn out were 7, 15, 12, 13, 16 and 1. Ticket buyers are asked to pick 6 numbers from 19. The next draw will take place at the Imperial Hotel this Saturday, the 18th of July. Tickets are $1 each for 2 chances to win the jackpot, and tickets can be obtained from Lennon's Butchery and various businesses throughout Inverell and from the sales table in Byron Street on Thursdays and Fridays. You heard about it on 91.9 Star FM. We've got the Eurythmics next.
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0: 91.9 Star FM and Jimmy Cliff. I can see clearly now. You can't get any clearer than today. Yep, it's sunny conditions right through for the week, although it could be a little bit on the warmer side, I think. It's a bit on the chilly side, but then again, that is winter for you, isn't it? We're also heading there, Earth, Wind & Fire, Shining Star, Eurythmics, and of course, Ella Langley, Choosing Texas, still in the number one spot on the ARIA charts here on Australia. 23 away from 10 o'clock, we're going to be doing The Grapevine shortly, but just a very quick community service announcement. The Inverell filmmakers and creatives are holding a members showcase from 12 p.m. to 3:45 p.m. on Saturday, the 18th of July, this Saturday, at the Inverell Shire Library Meeting Room. They will be showcasing their creative projects and all are welcome to attend. If you would like to showcase your own project or for further information, go on to the Inverell Filmmakers and Creatives Facebook page or contact 0437 694030. You heard about it on 91.9 Star FM. Got the Grapevine next.
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3: 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Visitors are always welcome, and for more information, phone 0448 047508 or 0435 239 813. The Inverell Community Menshed meets every Monday from 9am to 12pm at the back of the Inverell Showground. It offers a range of activities including woodworking, metalwork, leather crafting and computers. 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For more information, phone 0422 371467 or you can find them on Facebook at Inverell Community Menshed Inc. The Sapphire City Concert Band rehearses every Monday starting at 6:45pm to 8:30pm at the Inverell Music Centre on Moore Street. All brass, woodwind and percussion musicians from novice to experienced are welcome to attend. The Northern Tablelands Wildlife Carers is a local not-for-profit wildlife rescue organisation who rescues, rehabilitates and releases all native wildlife. If you find an injured animal, bird or reptile, call 1-800-008-290. 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And finally, Sisters in Stitches Quilting Group meets on Mondays at the Baptist Church Hall, Wade Street, from 9:30am to 3:30pm. If you'd like to join them or for more information, please contact 0423 976 819 or 0402 611 407. That is our Grapevine. 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

0: Anthony Ray for your Monday here at 91.9 Star FM, and good night. Brian Adams in there as well, Olivia Dean and Cake. Short skirt, long jacket. It's 5 away from 10.
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0: Your chance to win $2,435 is coming up in the next hour or so, just under that. We do that with thanks to the Prices Plus Secret Sound. Right now, to take us up to the news, it's Shanice, and I love your smile. 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It is your local station, 91.9 Star FM.